0: Morning Throwdown. I'm Jagger, and Ginger Miley Cyrus is back.
1: And with a brand new persona.
0: Yeah, tell me about it.
1: So you know how we've talked about her before on the show, how she got the name Miley because she was smiley as a baby?

0: and then Smiley went to Miley Ray Cyrus, and now she's just going by Miley. Kind of like Cher or Madonna.
1: Or Beyonce. Okay, cool.
0: Or Beyonce.
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1: That's right, BuzzFeed Quiz Time.
0: All right, so what did you pick for us this week?
1: Let's see if you can identify the movie musical from just three songs.
0: Okay, I know you like musicals, so you took the quiz, right?
1: Yes, and I like them, but I'm not a super fan.
0: All right, so how'd you do?
1: That being said, I got 19 out of 30.
0: Really?
1: Yes, because although I like the ones I like, I haven't seen them all. But it says that it's not bad. You know some of the big names, but there's a whole lot of musicals waiting for you to discover, which is exactly what I was thinking. Versus, I just got a ton of them wrong.
0: That's actually a pretty good score.
1: Really? What did you get?
0: The same. I got 19 out of 30 correct.
1: Oh no, we got the same?
0: I don't know how I got so lucky on this one.
1: Oh goodness gracious.
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4: West Virginia isn't just where I live, it's part of who I am. I'm John Williams. I grew up here, attended Morgantown High School and WVU, and now my wife and I are raising our two boys in the same community that raised me. That's why I understand what most of us want, a fair shot to earn a decent life if you're willing to work hard and a future we can afford. I'm running to be your voice in the state Senate. I'd be honored to earn your vote this November.
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0: West Virginia isn't just where I live, it's part of who I am. I'm John Williams. I grew up here, attended Morgantown High School and WVU, and now my wife and I are raising our two boys in the same community that raised me. That's why I understand what most of us want. A fair shot to earn a decent life if you're willing to work hard and a future we can afford. I'm running to be your voice in the state Senate. I'd be honored to earn your vote this November.
1: John Williams for the Senate.
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0: 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Hit us up on our socials anytime at WKND Throwdown. We would love to play your song here on the show. Right, Ginger?
1: That's right. And this one is coming in from Madison, who's listening to us on B98.5, the Jersey Shore's number one hit music station on the Jersey Shore. And she would love us to play Olivia Rodrigo and Stupid Song on the Weekend Throwdown. New York

0: It's the Weekend Throwdown. I'm Jagger and Ginger. Ed Sheeran's been busy traveling the globe on his Loop tour, but he's kind of hinting at his future, right? What's coming next?
1: Yes. Yes, he is. He has been hinting that he's going to be taking a major career break to focus on being a dad and husband.
0: Hey, not a bad thing, Ed.
1: I approve.
0: Here's Martin Garrix and Ed Sheeran in Repeat It on the Weekend Throwdown. Stay.

0: That's Martin Garrix and Ed Sheeran. And Repeat It. You ready for your top five?
1: I'm ready.
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4: 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Number one's up next.
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3: 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I grew up here, attended Morgantown High School and WVU, and now my wife and I are raising our two boys in the same community that raised me. 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
1: So Billboard named her the song of the summer this past week. She's spending her 16th non-consecutive week number one here on the Weekend Throwdown with your most downloaded song of the week. It's Ella Langley.

0: the weekend Throwdown. I'm Jagger and Ginger. We have new music here from Kiss of Life. They're a K-pop group, and you're gonna break down some K-pop fan culture terminology for me right now, right?
1: Yeah, because I think that maybe you don't know this, because I certainly didn't.
0: Okay.
1: So if you want to know who the bias is in the K-pop fan culture in a specific, you know, maybe group, do you know what that means?
0: No, I have no idea.
1: Okay, neither did I. So basically a bias is your absolute favorite member of the group. And the top bias is the member chosen as the favorite by the largest number of people within a specific community.
0: Oh, I get that, I guess.
1: So basically, the person that everyone loves the most is the bias.
0: Okay, I got it. Thank you.
1: You're welcome. Not how the word is normally used, so a tiny bit confusing.
0: Okay, thank you. It's Kiss of Life. This is Sweat on the Weekend Throwdown.

0: the show right now belongs to Cat's Eye and Sophia from Cat's Eye. Her parents are kind of famous, right?
1: Right, especially her mom. Her mom is a prominent theater actress and singer in the Philippines, and her dad is an executive chef and former dancer.
0: Oh, very cool.
1: She comes from good stock.
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2: Are you a pebbler? You might not even know that there's a term for it, but pebbling is pretty much when you send people memes and videos and links to just show that you're thinking of them. In this digital age, small gestures like sharing a meme or a video can significantly strengthen emotional bonds, according to a therapist. They're little tokens of affection. And by the way, the term comes from penguins and how they show affection by giving little gifts of pebbles. How cute is that?
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3: West Virginia isn't just where I live, it's part of who I am. I'm John Williams. I grew up here, attended Morgantown High School and WVU, and now my wife and I are raising our two boys in the same community that raised me. 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

0: the weekend throwdown. I'm Jagger. Hit us up on our socials anytime at WKND Throwdown. We would love to play your song on the show. What's up, Ginge?
1: Hey, Jagger. Well, this one's coming in from Isabella, listening to us on Mix 96.5, the 90s to now in Houston, Texas. And she would love us to play Taylor Swift with I Knew It, I Knew You on the weekend throwdown.

0: All right, this week it's Trevor Jackson. The song's called Gotta Be Us, Be the People. So this song was recorded to inspire Americans to engage in community problem solving. It's produced by Grammy-nominated Pooh Bear, and the song features emerging artists like Trevor Jackson, Cimino, Luke Borchout, and more. This anthem is part of a 10-year initiative to connect community problem solvers with millions of Americans ready to contribute. Here's Trevor Jackson and Cimino and Gotta Be Us, Be the People on the Weekend Throwdown.
1: Oh!

0: 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From the throwbacks to the future throwbacks. All the hits play here. The Weekend Throwdown with Jagger.
1: 2014.

0: lessons I've learned. There's your Throwdown Throwback from 2014. It's One Republic and Counting Stars. It's the weekend Throwdown. It's trivia time on the show.
1: Oh boy, trivia time.
0: Ginger, 90s pop culture for you. Which member of the Spice Girls was known as Baby Spice?
1: Oh my goodness. The mental picture's totally there.
0: Well, you have to think of her name.
1: Well, that's a lot harder.
0: All right, we'll find out your answer in less than 7 minutes. Now, Zara Larsson on the weekend Throwdown.

0: That is Justin Bieber. It's the Weekend Throwdown. It's trivia time on the show once again. Here's your question, Ginger. Which member of the Spice Girls was known as Baby Spice?
1: Well, she's blonde with pigtails.
0: I'm looking for her name. Not what she looks like.
1: I realize, but I'm not sure I know her name. Can I have a hint?
0: You got to guess.
1: I only know Victoria Beckham.
0: So you have Victoria Beckham, you have Mel B, you have Mel C, you have Jerry, who is Ginger Spice. Who was Baby Spice?
1: I should know Ginger Spice. Oh, Jerry Hollowell?
0: No, Jerry was Ginger.
1: Oh, okay. Well, so I knew that one. Well, I better get that one, right?
0: You're missing one.
1: Goodness. I'm drawing a blank.
0: Her name starts with an E.
1: Elizabeth.
0: Nope. It's Emma Lee Bunton.
1: I don't think I knew that.
0: Wow, I can't believe you didn't know that.
1: I knew Ginger Spice.
0: Okay. You better know that.
1: That's my name. So, you know.
0: You better know that one.
1: Exactly.
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0: It's the weekend throwdown. I'm Jagger and Ginger. Malcolm Todd's keeping his momentum going so far in this year. And by the way, this is interesting. Epic Games has officially added this song, Earrings, to Fortnite Festival as a playable jam track.
1: Really?
0: Yeah, why not, right?
1: Well, I guess they have every kind of genre song there is.
0: Why not? This is Malcolm Todd and Earrings on the weekend.

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2: 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Here's what's coming up this hour on the Weekend Throwdown with Jagger.
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0: It's the Weekend Throwdown. I'm Jagger and Ginger. If you're looking for an autograph from Tame Impala, Kevin Parker is like, I ain't doing autographs or photos anymore.
1: Yes, he has announced officially on Instagram that going forward, he won't be giving any autographs or taking photos outside hotels or airports. And he said, I wasn't that passionate about it before, but they've started using kids, which I think is all kinds of wrong.
0: Yeah, he doesn't like the fact they're using the kids to get to him. Yeah.
1: Yeah, and he asked his fans to please not take it personally, but it's just not right. And I kind of get that.
0: Here's Tame Impala and Loser.

0: Hey, what's up? This is your boy Flo Rida, and more of the Weekend Throwdown with Jagger is coming up next.
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0: 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Hit us up on our socials at WKND Throwdown. We would love to play your song right here on the show. Right, Ginger?
1: That is right. And we have got Hannah, who's listening to us on Hot 101, today's hottest music in Youngstown, Ohio. And she would love us to play Ariana Grande with Petal on the Weekend Throwdown.

0: What we gonna do right here is go back, way back, back into time.
1: All right, your throwback of the week this weekend, it's Justin Timberlake and Sexy Back from 2006. Sexy Back became Justin Timberlake's first number one single as a solo artist on Billboard's Hot 100. It spent 7 weeks on top. Internationally, it became JT's first single to reach number one in the UK. In Australia, the song was his second number one song there, spending 2 consecutive weeks at the top. Sexy Back was certified 3x platinum by the Recording Industry Association of America, and it won the Grammy Award for Best Dance Recording at the 2007 Grammys. In addition, the song Sexy Back won Justin Timberlake the People's Choice Award for Favorite R&B Song and the Male Artist of the Year at the 2007 MTV Video Music Awards. Here it is, number one this weekend back in 2006. Your throwback of the week is Justin Timberlake and Sexy Back on the weekend.

0: the Weekend Throwdown. I'm Jagger, and Ginger, Carol G has a great song here with Bruno Mars. And what's the G stand for in Carol G?
1: Well, you would think it's Geraldo, which is her last name, but it isn't.
0: Oh, it's not?
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0: That's hilarious.
1: I would not have ever guessed that.
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0: 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I'm Jagger and Ginger Kiss of Life. They have won some big awards with some K-pop awards. They got the Best Female Group Award and the Artist of the Year Award. That's pretty cool.
1: That's right, at this year's 2026 Spot TV K-pop Awards, held on September 6th.
0: And just a couple days ago.
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We're proud to live here too.

0: It's the weekend. Right out. I'm Jagger and Ginger. Apparently, while Steve Lacy was shopping at a VIP Gucci boutique on Rodeo Drive for his album rollout, he let his dog roam the store. Is that right?
1: That is correct. His American bully, Eve, roamed the luxury store completely unleashed.
0: Now, we've done that before with Elsa. She's pretty good with that stuff.
1: I don't believe I've ever done that unleashed in a store.
0: I thought we have.
1: I feel like I haven't. Maybe it's Scout and Molly's, but I don't even think I did that.
0: Well, Elsa's always good anyway, but that's...
1: And my friend owned that store.
0: That's right. Here's Steve Lacy and Oh Yeah on the Weekend Throwdown.

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1: 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I'm John Williams. I grew up here, attended Morgantown High School and WVU, and now my wife and I are raising our two boys in the same community that raised me. 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

0: A generational family of witches, cursed to be loveless for centuries, attempts to break the spell by confronting dark secrets and sacrificing for each other. Here's a clip.
1: Here's the thing about magic. 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
0: You're welcome, Jagger.
3: 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Now it's Ariana Grande. Hate That I Made You Love Me on the Weekend Throwdown.

0: Weekend Throwdown. I'm Jagger. Hit us up on our socials at WKND Throwdown. We'd love to hear from you. We also love to play your song on the show. Right, Ginger?
1: Of course we would. And we've got Caitlin listening to us on Wink 106, the #1 hit music station in Elmira, New York. And she'd love us to play Akon with Ringtone.

0: is Trevor Jackson. Gotta be us. It's time now for your weird, wacky story of the week here on the Weekend Throwdown. What's up, Ginger?
1: Okay, so the term legendary is often overused and unjustified, right?
0: Yeah.
1: Well, this isn't one of those cases.
2: What is that?
1: Leah Schutkever is one of the most decorated and respected figures in the world of competitive eating, holding world records for the most churros eaten in a minute. And now, the fastest time eating a burrito.
0: Wow.
1: Well, she set the burrito record in 2019, broke it again in 2022, but then lost it to fellow speed eater Mickey Sudo. But Leah returned to glory by celebrating her weekend with another record-breaking burrito binge, downing a 1.35-pound burrito. Holy moly. In a blistering 30.75 seconds.
0: Wow, that's amazing.
1: I think she eats like a snake. So that's shattering her 2022 record by almost 2 seconds.
0: I could never eat a burrito that fast.
1: Does she chew?
0: Maybe she just swallows it.
1: Like a snake?
0: Yeah.
1: My goodness.
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0: West Virginia isn't just where I live, it's part of who I am. I'm John Williams. I grew up here, attended Morgantown High School and WVU, and now my wife and I are raising our two boys in the same community that raised me. That's why I understand what most of us want. A fair shot to earn a decent life if you're willing to work hard and a future we can afford. I'm running to be your voice in the state Senate. I'd be honored to earn your vote this November.
1: John Williams for the Senate.
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0: summer, of course, a World Cup anthem this year. And by the way, I didn't know this. There are a lot of big songwriters that contributed to this track. Of course, Shakira being one of them.
1: That's right. And Ed Sheeran, who seems to write pretty much everything lately, along with John Bellion, who I could say the same thing about.
0: That's so cool. Check it out. Shakira and Burna Boy and Die Die on the weekend.

0: That is Shakira and Burna Boy and Die Die. It's the Weekend Throwdown. I'm Jagger. Time to get out the door, Ginger.
1: Let's go.
0: 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Thanks, as always, to Executive Producer Flips, Ginger, Wendy Wild, George Zotti, Associate Producer Andrew, and Elsa the Wonder Pup. 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

0: And we're both showbiz phonies and dead inside. Back to you, Dave.
1: I keep talking so weird.
0: It's mockery, Dave.
1: I see.
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1: I knew a guy that talked like that on
0: I do.
1: I mean, we've all know
0: people who still talk like that on the radio.
2: Too,
0: Mm-hmm. It needs to stop. It's a crime against humanity. That's why you come in here.
1: That's
0: excellent.
1: What they pay me the big bucks
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0: before you go, there's something I want you to have.
1: 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But wait a minute, isn't this...
0: Yeah, yes it is.
1: But I thought the old lady dropped it into the ocean in the air.
0: Well, baby, I went down and got it for you.

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0: And we're both showbiz phonies and dead inside. Back to you, Dave.
1: Why are you talking so weird?
0: It's mockery, Dave.
1: I see.
0: We'll be broadcasting live coming up on Saturday, Jack and Nicky game day.
1: I knew a guy that talked like that on
0: I do.
1: I mean, we've all know
0: people who still talk like that on the radio.
2: Too, yeah,
0: yeah, mm-hmm. It needs to stop. It's a crime against humanity. That's why you come in here.
1: That's
0: excellent.
1: What they pay me the big bucks for.
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0: And we're both showbiz phonies and dead inside. Back to you, Dave.
1: Keep talking so weird.
0: It's mockery, Dave.
1: I see.
0: We'll be broadcasting live coming up on Saturday, Jack and Nicky game day.
1: I wish I knew a guy that talked like that on
0: I
1: that.
0: Do.
1: I mean, we all know
0: people who still talk like that on the radio.
2: Too, yeah.
0: Yeah,
2: mm-hmm.
0: It needs to stop. It's a crime against humanity. That's why you come in here.
1: That's
0: excellent.
1: What they pay me the big bucks for.
0: Can we get you to work on your pukey disc jockey voice now? 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

0: And we're both showbiz phonies and dead inside. Back to you, Dave.
1: Why keep talking so weird?
0: It's mockery, Dave.
1: I see.
0: We'll be broadcasting live coming up on Saturday, Jack and Nicky game day.
1: I wish I knew a guy that talked like

0: I do.
1: I mean, we've all know people
0: who still talk like that on the radio.
2: Too, yeah,
0: yeah, mm-hmm. It needs to stop. It's a crime against humanity. That's why you come in here.
1: That's
0: excellent.
1: What they pay me the big bucks for.
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6: Away we go! Good morning, everybody, and welcome to the Jack and Nikki Show. It is Monday, September the 14th. Oh, Lord. Here's your Metro News AccuWeather forecast. 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There's a slight chance of some rain today, but pretty slight. Probably not going to happen. I wouldn't get too upset about it or concern myself a great deal. 71 degrees this afternoon. Clear tonight down to 51. And then sunshine back tomorrow, bringing the heat, 84 degrees. And that heat's going to stick around all through the week with temperatures in the mid to upper 80s all the way through the weekend. All right, then. Here's Alex Morin, Jack and Nikki Show, 102 WVAQ.

0: 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It's a radio show. It's Monday morning. Here we go.
1: Blue Monday. Ah, here's Monday.
0: Oh, my goodness. Yes.
1: Got to wink like a slave all day.
0: The having the wink part. Good Lord.
1: Here comes
0: Monday morning. My. Oh, my. Nikki Drake, how art thou?
2: Oh, Jack Loger, I think I'm okay.

0: You're okay now.
1: I think so. Yeah.
0: It doesn't seem to be anyone. That's good.
1: Just you. You're around.
0: I'm around. I'm always around.
1: Yeah, I appreciate that. Thank you.
0: Yes. It
1: never lonely.
0: How fast you run, you're not getting away. What's happening with you?
1: Oh, not much. I don't know. It really set a tone for a Monday. I got in my car and plugged my phone in. The very first song I heard, Muse, Uprising. So I'll be singing that the rest of the day, but also really a lot of energy first thing on a Monday morning. So
0: I was just thinking, maybe if you're singing that, you won't have to run very far to get away from me.
1: I'll just
0: remain seated.
1: Okay.
0: Yeah, that's fine.
1: How are you?
0: Well, I just sneezed while you were talking and my headphones fell off. So that's pretty good. That's
1: It was a lovely show. Thank you.
0: Here's the problem with getting up in the morning and rubbing a kitten all over your face. It causes some sneezing sometimes.
1: Right.
0: Especially if you're allergic to cats, which I am.
1: Yeah, yeah.
0: But I refuse to not have them.
1: Because of the toxoplasmosis.
0: Mm-hmm. Yeah. That's right, because I'm infected with deadly toxoplasmosis.
1: Mm-hmm.
0: And that's from, I guess, being around their litter box.
1: Yeah.
0: Yeah. If you guys aren't familiar with toxoplasmosis, look into it. Chances are you're infected.
1: Right.
0: I get up in the morning and Atticus is running around. He's very active and he's just adorable. And I can't help but just... You know, before I leave, I scoop him up and, oh, come here, Bubby.
1: Oh, little baby.
0: Give Daddy large tea. and then I get in the truck and sneeze my head off up the highway. So.
1: Sure.
0: Yeah, good times. Look, and here's the thing. I don't want to get too into cat talk here this morning early on, but I'll just say this. If you have a much older cat, maybe getting a kitten is not a great idea because there's such an age gap between these two cats. So Princess Penelope Prissy Pants is 13 now.
1: Yeah.
0: God bless her. And we brought in Atticus, and he's now 5 months old. We've had him for a couple of months. And it's just dramatically different between those ages.
1: Mm-hmm.
0: I mean, they have nothing in common. And, you know, she's just sleeping all day, been there, done that. Everything he's learning and discovering all over the house is just old news to her. She couldn't care less.
1: Right.
0: She's hateful. She's cantankerous. She hates him.
1: Aww.
0: And all he wants to do is just be loved. I mean,
1: right.
0: He just wants to cuddle with her. He wants to sleep with her at night.
1: Mm-hmm.
0: You know, he wants to go up and sometimes they'll touch noses and do the little cat kiss thing. And then she immediately follows that with a smack across his face and a hiss.
1: Oh, no.
0: We didn't anticipate this. I've never had cats that are that far apart in age before.
1: Right,
0: just never had that. We always get cats that are essentially the same age. You bring home a couple of kittens, and they play with each other. They have the same levels of energy. The same things are going on, right? They grow and learn as they, go through life together.
1: Yeah.
0: But, man, this is tough. This is tough because, you know, you want to protect Penelope. You don't want her aggravated to death.
1: Right.
0: But at the same time, you feel sorry for him because he just wants to be loved.
1: Yeah.
0: And he's just constantly getting smacked down. It's
1: you
0: sad.
1: You need a cat that's in the middle now. Now you need a third cat that's like, you know,
0: some
1: that
0: type of mediator.
1: Yeah, middle age, like little teenager or something. I don't know.
0: Yeah, you're right. So, I need a cat that's somewhere in the middle that also is trained in counseling. And I think bring that in and we're good to go. Coming up, Dave Wilson's got a sports update. Jack and Nikki show, WV.

0: 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Sports. I bet you're saying to yourself, it's probably time for sports. Some solid sleuthing. It is. Dave Wilson's here, and he's got it. What's going on, Dave?
1: Morning. NFL's back.
0: What?
1: Yesterday, Steelers got an opening season win, 2013 over Atlanta. TJ Watt had a pick six.
0: Yeah, he did.
2: Which was glorious.
0: Yeah, it was good.
1: Reminiscent of his old tight end days, he said. Aaron Rodgers, 24 of 40, 221 yards and a touchdown. Steelers will be at the Patriots next week. Sunday Night Football. Giants down the Cowboys 28-20.
0: Where's the clapping for that, Nick? Come on. Cowboys, yes. I watched some of that. It was great.
1: Yeah, I saw a little bit.
0: 21-7 when I went to bed.
1: Jackson Dart threw for 230 yards, three touchdowns. Cam Scataboo had 81 yards and a rushing touchdown. Dak Prescott threw an interception for the Cowboys. Cleveland's been mathematically eliminated from the playoffs. They lost their season opener.
0: Yes.
1: Deshaun Watson looked awful. Was it 34-10? 34-14? Something like that? Nonetheless.
0: I think they were down by 34 when I stopped.
1: Trevor Lawrence looked good.
0: Yeah.
1: Both on and off the field.
0: Okay.
1: In the win. Monday Night Football tonight, Broncos at the Chiefs. Westwood One play-by-play coverage across the hall on WAJR. College football, Texas is the new number one in the AP Top 25 after the come-from-behind win over Ohio State. Buckeyes dropped to 6. Georgia 2, followed by Notre Dame, Indiana, and Miami. Oregon plummeted 15 spots to number 21 after a 39-31 loss to Oklahoma State. Oklahoma State had lost 21 straight games to FBS opponents before beating Oregon. Mountaineers opponent this week, University of Virginia, snuck in at number 25. U.S. Open, German Alexander Zverev beat American Ben Shelton in four sets to win the U.S. Open. Pirates over the Cubs 4-3, taking the final game of the three-game set.
2: Yay.
0: Did you see any of the Steelers game?
1: No.
2: No?
1: Yeah. No, I was on the road.
0: I enjoyed it.
2: I did, too. Yeah,
0: pretty good stuff.
2: Mm-hmm.
0: Pretty good stuff. But, again, just the Cowboys loss. I hate them so much.
1: It's always a great day when the Cowboys lose.
0: I know. Like I said, I couldn't stay up all the way through the game. I had to go to bed, but it was 21-7. And when I went to bed, I couldn't stop doing this.
2: Jeez.
0: And Jessica said, will you stop doing that?
1: I can't describe. Like, there's not a strong enough word in the English language. You can't even go find one of those old Greek words.
0: Yeah,
1: to describe how much I just the disdain I have for the Cowboys.
0: Here's what adds to that disdain for me. The worst person I've ever known is a huge Dallas Cowboys fan.
2: Uh-oh.
0: Okay.
1: And I think we all know somebody like that.
0: Yeah. I mean, she is the worst person I have ever known in my entire life, and she loves the Cowboys, and so when they lose, I know that's painful for her, and so I enjoy that, and that makes me a horrible person, and I can't help it.
1: That makes you normal.
0: All right.
2: You're normal, Jack. That's the first time that's been said.
0: It is. Something I rarely hear. Okay, listen, while we're talking football here, real quick, I wanted to squeeze this in. I promised this to you on Friday. We didn't have time to get to it. I have Terry Bradshaw singing a song on the Arsenio Hall show for some reason. This was pulled out of
1: circa, what, 91?
0: Somewhere in there, yeah. Okay. So is pulled out of the archives in honor of, the NFL season returning. Somebody said, hey, let's find a clip of Terry Bradshaw singing, and they did, and here it is.
3: Before I reach the end zone, before my final goal, I want to throw the ball that scores a touchdown for my soul. If life's a game of football, I'll make my pass complete. Cause when you're sacked, you win the game by getting back up on your feet.
2: That's wonderful.
1: Oh, that's fantastic. Didn't he have an album back in the day?
0: Yeah, I think Terry Ruined Your Favorites, I think is what it was called, yeah.
4: Gotta get up. More with Jack and Nikki next. It's your morning wake up call. Gotta get up. 102 WVAQ.

0: you.
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0: Rocky Hit Music Channel 102 WVAQ. It's Jack and Nikki on the way. What is trending along with tabloid trash? But before we get to that, well, I have quite a story to share with you from a way down south.
1: What in the world is going on?
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7: You don't see that on Animal Planet.
8: To be honest, I've never seen such dysfunction.
0: Actually, this is something that maybe you would see on Animal Planet. It's the story of a Miami woman who is facing burglary and battery charges.
9: Okay.
0: After she allegedly forced her way into her neighbor's home and threw a bucket of her own feces on her neighbor.
9: No. Ew. Oh my gosh, this is awful.
0: Oh, my, it's better than just awful.
10: She's a lady.
0: That's right. She is a lady, a special kind of lady.
9: Mm-hmm.
0: Mm-hmm.
9: Special.
0: Insane, I think, is the word.
9: That's a good word.
0: Yersi Mercado Rivera was arrested at Royal Country Mobile Homes on Northwest Terrace. She is 50 years old. So, again, you'd think at this point maybe she would have learned a thing or two in life, but apparently not. She and the victim share a split trailer. So I don't know if you've ever seen this, but it is a trailer with two people living in it.
9: Okay.
0: Each person gets half of the trailer. Yeah. I saw this one time in Somersville.
9: Yeah.
0: Yeah. It was a trailer, and in the middle of the trailer, there was a shared bathroom.
9: Ew.
0: And then, yeah, on one side of the trailer, there's like a living room, a kitchen, and a bedroom.
9: Uh-huh.
0: Same thing on the other side.
9: Interesting.
0: And then a shared bathroom in the middle. Yeah, I'd say if you're 50 and living in one of those, things have not worked out very well for you in life. So here's why she did it. Police say Rivera banged on the neighbor's door, accused the neighbor of sleeping with her husband, who I have to imagine is a real catch.
9: Yeah, right.
0: And then, quote, hurled a bucket of her own feces on the woman before fleeing.
9: Oy. So she was just saving up a bucket of poo.
0: Uh-huh.
9: Just saving it up for the right time.
0: That's right.
9: Where was she storing that?
0: You know, I don't have that information, but
9: the
0: premeditation is really maybe one of the best parts of this story.
9: How big was this bucket? Was this one of those orange Home Depot buckets?
0: Do you think the husband ever came in and said, honey, I couldn't help but notice that you've been relieving yourself in a bucket. Is the toilet broken? No, I'm going to throw it on the neighbor later. Oh, the neighbor I've been sleeping with? Yeah, the very one. Yeah, that's the one. The defendant stated to the witness that she pooped in a bucket to throw it in the victim's face, according to the police report. So Rivera denied entering the home and throwing the feces, claiming a broken toilet forced her to dispose of her caca and that the neighbor somehow got in the way. Because when you're throwing out a bucket of your own feces, usually the place that you do it is inside the home of another person,
9: right,
0: in their living room area.
9: Yeah.
0: It just so happened that that woman was in the way.
9: Yeah.
0: The judge ordered Rivera held without bond and appointed a public defender.
9: Okay.
0: Yeah. So there it is, guys. Be careful when you, I guess, have your affairs. I got to be honest with you. I don't even know if her husband was having an affair. She sounds so crazy that
9: she may have just been imagining it.
0: Maybe so, yeah.
9: Maybe.
0: I mean, the husband may have been like, what? If I'd known you're going to do this, I would have gone ahead and had the affair. I mean, at least it would have been worth it.
11: Don't stop. 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
1: 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Jack Logar.
2: Uh-huh.
1: It's a dangerous holiday today.
2: Yes.
1: Hug a crabby stranger day.
2: Good God, why would you want to do that?
1: I don't know. I don't want to hug a crabby stranger. I don't want to hug a crabby friend.
2: No. And they're already crabby.
1: Yeah. You're probably just going to make them more mad because now you are assaulting them.
2: Yes, that's right. This should be called the legal physical assault day,
1: right? I think. Yeah.
2: You can't just go up and wrap your arms around strangers.
1: No. God. So let's not do that. Okay.
2: Yeah.
1: It's also National Coloring Day.
2: Mm-hmm.
1: So if you have a coloring book, some markers, crayons, maybe even just some sidewalk chalk and go outside and color on the sidewalk.
2: Yeah, sure.
1: Yeah, that works. And it's also World Hearing Voices Day.
2: Mm-hmm.
1: Which voices are you hearing today?
2: The ones telling me to not go and mark up sidewalks with chalk or hug strangers. That's the voice in my head. Don't do it, Jack. It's a trap.
1: All right. A humanoid robot has learned to drive a car.
2: Uh-huh.
1: Yeah, this is upsetting. So this robot can turn the steering wheel, press the pedals, and use the car's indicators. So the only person or robot driving that can use turn signals, apparently. And it recognizes...
2: It's already better than people.
1: Right?
2: Yeah.
1: It recognizes traffic signals.
2: Mm-hmm. Also yeah. better than people.
1: Right?
2: Yeah.
1: Mm-hmm. Yeah, so it's equivalent of a smart car, basically. A self-driving car, and you got a robot in a car driving is another self-driving car, right?
2: Yeah, I mean, it sounds that way. I have to wonder if this is one of those robots that was running the races in China. Did you see those robots?
1: Trying to run
2: on the track?
1: Yeah.
2: Just absolute madness.
1: Right.
2: Yeah. So that's if that's what we've got driving the car now. How about no, Scott, okay?
1: How about no?
2: How about new?
1: Speaking of crabby strangers, let's go back to that. There's an Amazon driver who was fired and sued for picking up a broken flower pot. So the driver's name is Mike, and he was delivering a package, noticed a broken flower pot. So he was like, you know what? I'm going to pick this flower pot up, and I'm going to clean up the dirt that fell out of it and just move on with my day. Maybe I'll get a good review for this. Well, no, because the person that lived there saw the video footage and was like, hey, that person's touching that flower pot, and now it's broken, and I'm going to sue this delivery guy, and then Amazon fired him.
2: So the person who owned the house, they're trying to say that the Amazon delivery person broke the flower pot?
1: This is where we are, yeah.
2: Although you can see on camera that it was broken when he got there.
1: Well, there's some footage missing, and you can't see before he was cleaning up.
2: Oh, so you don't know it was broken.
1: So they don't know it was broken
2: before. Is it possible he broke it?
1: No, he didn't break it.

0: it. It was already broken. He was just being nice and cleaning it up.
1: Right, but I mean, how do we know it was already broken? That's what I'm asking. Was there footage showing that it was already broken before he got there?
0: Not that I've seen. I haven't done a deep dive into this.
1: Oh, okay. All right.
0: All I'm saying is this is where we are in society, so maybe the self-driving robot cars are where we are. We should be going.
1: I want to see...
0: If we're going to sue over a broken flower pot on a porch...
1: Yeah, I'm just saying I want to see the flower pot before he got to it.
0: Mm.
1: Because if it's broken before he got to it, then that's a problem.
0: Yeah,
1: but if he broke it, then you know it all makes sense.
0: Yeah, I still think it's wild to sue over a flower pot. Right?
1: Yeah.
0: We've got some wild food news out of Los Angeles. A $74 caviar hot dog. So you got the hot dog topped with caviar, and the dog itself is a blend of just, 80-20 chuck beef. Yeah.
1: Does that even sound good to anyone?
0: I don't know. Yeah, it's very... It's got some Japanese mayo on top, some chives, but all that caviar
1: is not helping.
0: No.
1: Yeah.
0: If I'm going to lose 6 minutes of my life or however many minutes it is over eating a hot dog, mm-hmm. is it 36 minutes? Is it 6 minutes?
1: I think it's 36.
0: Is it 36?
1: I think it is.
0: Okay. Then, just give me a good old hot dog with some ketchup and mustard.
1: I wonder if when I'm on my deathbed if I will reflect on how many hot dogs I had and start trying to do the math, as I'm fading to black.
0: I
1: could have had like another 2 days. Right. Why did I eat so many hot dogs?
0: Oh my gosh. Long John Silver's is going to be bringing back free food for Pirate Day. So plan ahead for September 19th and go get your free food. And that's what's trending 102 WVAQ.
1: Free food at Long John Silver's. Long John Silver's coming.

0: Tabloid Trash, Sean 102, WVAQ. Our top story this morning. Last week, it was reported that Lady Gaga had disappeared under mysterious circumstances. No one knew where she went, and she was unreachable. Now we know why. Gaga and Michael Polansky have welcomed their first child, you guys.
1: Aww.
0: Right this way, baby. We made a place for you. Come on down. The gender and date of birth were not immediately available. Gaga and Polansky have been together for nearly 6 years.
1: Oh, wow.
0: Yes. And apparently were very close together somewhere around 9 months ago.
1: Right. Exact date, yeah, so not revealed.
0: Congratulations to those two crazy kids in love.
1: Yeah. Aww. Two more crazy kids in quote-unquote love. Uh-huh. Prince Harry and Meghan Markle. Prince Harry allegedly wants to buy Princess Diana's famous revenge dress. This is that black dress she wore the same day that Prince Charles publicly admitted his infidelity. Yeah. And so it's going to be up for auction, and the estimated price for this dress, $300,000. And Prince Harry doesn't want it disappearing into a collector's closet. He believes it should stay connected to Diana and belong to Meghan.
0: Hear that, Nikki? There it is again. Listen.
1: What is it? What's happening?
0: Is Diana rolling over in her grave again? Why does this keep happening?
1: Oh, man.
0: I'd bet anything if Diana were alive today, she would say, get Meghan Markle away from me.
1: Oh, sure.
0: And in fact, this country's not big enough for the both of us.
1: Right.
0: Yes. Yeah, that is a weird situation.
1: Yeah, that's strange.
0: Well, let's go on with more Prince Harry talk here now. Prince Harry's team is reportedly looking for high-impact appearances built around challenges, charity stunts, and dramatic photo opportunities.
1: Oh, really?
0: Yeah, he's expected to take part in a charity skydive later this month.

0: Force says that Harry needs action. They want him jumping out of planes, climbing mountains, and taking on challenges. So I challenge Harry to attempt to have a conversation with Meghan that's not about Meghan. And that will also be a good opportunity for a dramatic photo.
1: That's a great challenge.
0: Yes.
1: I love it.
0: It's a big challenge.
1: Wow.
0: Yeah.
1: That's creative. I like it, Jack.
0: Make
1: good job.
0: Cameras are ready for that one. Alan Richson and his wife, Catherine, are ending their 20-year marriage. Yeah. Alan posted, "We grew up together. We built a life and a family together. We also want to give each other room to grow into the people we are becoming. I am becoming objectionable, and she is becoming tired of my nonsense." So that'll make sense. I think maybe the steroids are affecting his brain. Something is not right there. Yeah. Radar Online says Timothy is jealous of Tom Holland's success. A Hollywood insider who has never been to Hollywood and makes up stuff for a living told Radar Online that Timothy was the young actor everyone wanted. Now, Tom has the franchise, the prestige movie, the box office, and the global audience. And all Timothy has is a Kardashian and a misspelled first name.
1: Right, yeah.
0: Yeah.
1: That's got to
0: be rough for Timothy. Sorry, my headphones held off. Oh, okay, now let's finish it up here. It's time for another installment of Who's Betraying Taylor Swift Now?
1: Oh, no.
0: There's always so much drama in the Taylor Swift world. Who is betraying her? Well, today's betrayer is...
1: Who's behind door number three?
0: Nikki Glaser. Come on down. You have betrayed Taylor Swift in a very public fashion. Nikki recently discussed attending Taylor's wedding during her Las Vegas residency. Glaser said she's a huge fan of Taylor Swift, but did not know her personally and was surprised when she got the invitation.
1: Mm.
0: A Swift insider says Taylor is furious with Nikki because it's true. Unfortunately, yes, it's true. And Taylor does not want to look like a showbiz phony who invited people she doesn't know to her wedding simply for clout and publicity.
1: Right.
0: But that's exactly what it looks like.
1: We all knew that that's what was going on.
0: It's so weird, though. It's so unnecessary for her.
1: It is.
0: She's not like a C or a B-level celebrity who's trying to
1: climb
0: the ladder and have the appearance of
1: she's
0: more success.
1: Meghan
0: no,
1: Markle.
0: She's not Meghan Markle. Right.
1: She doesn't need that.
0: She doesn't need it. There's
1: so
0: no
1: why?
0: Bigger star
1: That's
0: on this planet than Taylor Swift. So why do you need to fluff up your resume?
1: Yeah, that's why I didn't understand about this whole thing.
0: Yeah, that's really weird. It's not like she was marrying a hypnotist or something. Today's birthdays. Deshaun Watson is 31. Kimberly Williams Paisley, who, of course, is married to West Virginia's own Brad Paisley.
1: Oh.
0: Yes, she is 55 today. Wendy Thomas, you know her as Wendy from the Wendy's restaurant.
1: Mm-hmm.
0: The little girl with the red hair and the pigtails. She is 65.
1: Oh, wow.
0: Yes, and Pope Leo is 71 today. People, that's your tabloid trash on 102 WVAQ.
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0: 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It looks like a pretty decent day today. Should see some sunshine down by the seashore. There's a chance of rain, but it doesn't look like a big chance. Worth mentioning, though, apparently. 71 degrees this afternoon. Cool and reasonable.
1: Oh, that's a first.
0: Don't get used to it. Clear tonight down to 51, which is also a nice overnight low.
1: Yeah, that is reasonable.
0: You should not get attached to because the sunshine is back tomorrow, 84 degrees.
1: Woo!
0: And then temperatures in the mid to upper 80s for the rest of the week. Coming up next, our Minister of Information, Dave Wilson, joins us with a sports update. 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

0: 102 WVAQ. It's time for a sports update with Dave Wilson. What's going on there, Dave?
1: Not much. Morning. NFL. Sorry, I got tickled right there at the end of that song. Sorry.
0: That's all right.
1: NFL is back. Steelers get the season started, knocking off Atlanta 20-13. TJ Watt had a pick six. Aaron Rodgers throws 24 of 40, 221 yards, and a touchdown. So all is good in Pittsburgh, until next week at least. Steelers at the Patriots in week two. Sunday night football, Giants down the Cowboys 28-20. Jackson Dart, 230 yards, three touchdowns. Cam Scatabo, 81 yards and a score. Monday night football tonight, Broncos are at the Chiefs. College football, AP Top 25. Texas is your new number one after they come back to beat the Ohio State Buckeyes. Georgia number two, Notre Dame, Indiana, and Miami round out the top five. Ohio State slips to six. Oregon plummeted 15 spots to 21 after a 39-31 loss to Oklahoma State. Mountaineers will take on UVA this week. They had no problem with UT Martin on Saturday. The Cavaliers just cracked the top 25. They are number 25. Also from the Big 12, BYU ranked 11th, Texas Tech number 13, Utah 17, and Houston 22nd.
0: That final score for the Mountaineer game, I don't know if they were playing UT Martin or Steve Martin. Yeah, it was pretty lopsided. Good Lord, Dave. Good Lord.
1: Well, I mean,
0: I know.
1: That was the expected outcome.
0: It was absolutely the expected outcome.
1: And now, you know, this one's an interesting matchup. UVA down in Charlotte on Saturday. It's only Monday. We'll talk about that later this week.
0: Yes, Dave. Yes, we will, because what we have to talk about now is how you did with your high school football picks. On Friday, you were here. Nikki was out. I made some notes. I handed those to Nikki. She crunched the numbers, and she's going to tell us right now how you did. Nikki, would you like a drum roll for this?
2: Oh, yeah, sure.
0: Let's
2: make it dramatic.
0: Let's find out exactly how you did, Dave Wilson.
2: Because last week wasn't so great. You got 78% this week. That is fantastic.
1: I'm taking that. That's not bad.
2: So you brought your overall percentage for the season up to 70%.
1: It's not bad.
2: It would boost.
1: It would be better. But you know who let me down?
2: Who let you down?
1: Lincoln. I believed in you, Lincoln.
2: Yeah, Lincoln.
0: I did a lot of lobbying too.
2: So did Buchanan. Or no, Nicholas County. You said you thought Nicholas County was going to beat Buchanan, and they heard that, and Buchanan said, "We're going to win."
1: Good for the Buccaneers.
2: Yeah, so
0: I love the Buccaneers.
1: But Lincoln.
2: Yeah.
1: I believed in you. I was all in. I was drinking the brown and gold Kool-Aid.
0: Which is usually a mistake.
1: That's, clearly it was.
0: Generally, when Kool-Aid is brown and yellow, somebody's been messing with it. Yeah.
1: So you know what, Lincoln?
0: Whole other thing.
1: I'm done with you.
2: Uh-oh.
0: Don't give
1: done
0: up on the Cougs.
1: Lincoln.
0: Don't turn your back on the Cougs.
1: Turning my back.
0: Not yet.
1: Done.
0: Don't do it, Dave. Don't.
1: You can have Jack Loger.
0: That's why people all over Shenstone are saying, don't turn your back on us, Dave. Don't leave us with this hairy freak.
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Jack and Nikki on 102 WVAQ. Coming up next, we'll try to catch the teaching community and the kids on their way into class this morning with a little story from social media about an odd compliment a teacher received. Yeah, this is always good because the kids say the strangest things to school teachers. And fortunately, school teachers are just like everyone else. They rush right to social media to report it. And someone did. So we'll take a look at this coming up here in just a minute. Before we get to the heavy stuff, because in the next half hour of the show, we've got a moral dilemma to share with you, one that has me vexed. And we'll try to work our way through this on a Monday morning.

0: 102 WVAQ. It's Jack and Nikki on the way. A moral dilemma from the world of pet ownership, of all places. It's a little bit confusing.
1: Yeah. It's strange.
0: Probably gonna need a microphone over there, aren't you, Nikki?
1: A little bit. Thank
0: it's
1: you.
0: It's Monday. It's been a while since we've done the show. Apparently, I've forgotten how to produce it. All right, let's get to this nonsense now. From I believe, the Facebook.
2: Heard of Facebook?
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9: Put that on your Facebook pages.
0: All right. As I said earlier, before we get to the heavy, bewildering, and disturbing topics on today's show, let's do some of the, let's say, fluffier stuff. And this is directed at you school teachers and you students. And you know what? Even you parents on your way in can enjoy this little anecdote from a school teacher who decided to share the oddest compliment she has received from students.
10: A fellow teacher just came up to me and was like, hey, so your name came up in my class, which horrifies me, but also intrigues me. And I was like, all right, cool. What in what context? And he goes, basically, every student thinks that you would be one of the best teachers to last the longest in prison. and that is, that's a flex. Because it means I'm tough, right? Or smart. Because I want to outsmart all them criminals and not be immediately crying in the corner as soon as I get in there. And if that's my reputation, I have reached peak teacherdom. Okay? All right.
0: Maybe what it means is they think that you would be good at making hooch in the back of a toilet and making friends with the other inmates.
1: Mm-hmm. Yeah.
0: Yeah. Or maybe they think that you're MacGyver-esque, and you would be good at fashioning a bar of soap into a shiv that you could use in the chow line.
1: Maybe
0: they think that, which is kind of a compliment, really.
1: Sure.
0: Yeah. I think if somebody says, I think that you would last in prison, that is a compliment.
1: I think it is a compliment.
0: Definitely.
1: Absolutely.
0: That is a rough atmosphere.
1: I love that these students had basically like a bracket going of who would survive.
0: Yeah.
1: And that's kind of fantastic. That's a unique way of, ranking your teachers, for sure.
0: It really is. And I have to wonder how they behave in her class if they feel that way.
1: Oh, right.
0: Yeah.
1: They probably have a lot more respect for her if they believe that, you would think, right?
0: Respect or at least fear.
1: A little bit of fear.
0: Yeah. And I'm sure she probably doesn't care either way as long as they shuddy and do what they're told.
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Jack and Nikki on 102 WVAQ. Coming up next on the show, disturbing pet news. Yeah, a lot of times the pet news on the show is, you know, it's warm and fuzzy. It's lighthearted. We're talking about pets, for God's sake. We love our pets, which is why the story we're about to share with you is so deeply troubling. Confusing, if you will. It is a moral dilemma that has left me absolutely vexed. We'll turn it over to you and hope that you can make sense of it next.

0: 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Say it. Time for Pet News. Pet News. But this is not the kind of story you want to hear. No, no. What we have for you now is a disturbing story. It's a Jack and Nikki moral dilemma. Studio text lines are open. 888-777-6640. 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You can use the open mic feature on the WBAQ app and send us a voice memo if and you would like. And here is the story. It's out of Coweta, Georgia. A family there took their 19-year-old cat to an animal hospital to have it euthanized and cremated. They paid for those services.
1: Okay.
0: 18 months later, they learned that that cat was still alive.
1: Oh, my goodness.
0: Yes, the cat named Annie had arthritis. So naturally, the family decided to put the cat down.
1: Yeah, well.
0: They paid $300 for a communal cremation. The family learned that Annie was alive after a former veterinary technician told them that an employee had taken Annie home. The hospital owner said the veterinarian and tech both believed that Annie was healthy and there was no reason to put her down. And it would seem that being alive a year and a half later would be a pretty good indication.
1: Very
0: maybe that
1: good indicator, yeah.
0: Probably they were right there.
1: Sure.
0: The employee wanted to save Annie despite the signed contract. Hospital leadership apologized for failing to honor the family's trust, gave the family a refund. And the family ultimately did the right thing, shut the pie hole, and did not file charges against them. So,
1: that is, this
0: question
1: is so
0: to you
1: strange.
0: Is this. What do you make of this? Because this is, to me, one of those situations where, you know, you've got the signed contract, mm-hmm. the deal has been made,
1: yeah.
0: we understand the family's wishes, but at the same time, if that cat really doesn't need to be put down,
1: mm-hmm.
0: and you're potentially shaving years off of its life needlessly,
1: right.
0: and there's somebody who's willing to take that cat home and give it a good life,
1: mm-hmm.
0: then it's hard to see.
1: It's difficult.
0: Yeah, I mean, because
1: difficult.
0: I understand you're supposed to go by what, you know, what the owners want.
1: Mm-hmm.
0: But so I'm looking at this, I'm like, okay, I understand, you know, there's following the letter of the law and doing what is agreed to and everybody, I mean,
1: yeah.
0: keeping your word and all that stuff, and
1: sure.
0: I get it. But I guess my real confusion in this is I don't know why the family cares one way or the other, because the problem that they had was that the cat needed to go away from their home. The cat was, and I don't want to say an inconvenience, I don't know what the deal is, but if the cat lived another year and a half,
1: right.
0: being treated for arthritis and was apparently fine after that, I'm not sure why you would care if you take the cat in and say, put this cat down, and
1: yeah.
0: then they... You find out later that somebody said that the cat doesn't need to be put down. The cat's healthy. It can continue to live. Why kill it for no good reason?
1: Mm-hmm.
0: If you're the family, wouldn't you be like, well, you know, as long as somebody took it off of our hands and it's no longer our problem, then, you know, what do we care?
1: Right. Did the doctors not share this information with the family?
0: I don't know.
1: Because that's
0: confusing
1: to me.
0: The cat, according to the story here, the cat
1: and
0: had
1: also,
0: arthritis, and the family knew that. And
1: right.
0: apparently, it was pretty severe arthritis.
1: Right. Which means a different level of care, which they may have not have been able to give the cat. Which,
0: possibly.
1: You know, potentially.
0: Potentially, they couldn't afford it.
1: They couldn't afford it.
0: Maybe.
1: There's all kinds of different reasons.
0: Right.
1: Yeah.
0: But again, that brings me back to, if the only reason that you're putting the cat down that you're supposed to love is because you can't afford it, and somebody comes forth and says, I'll take it.
1: Right.
0: If you loved that cat, wouldn't you be like, okay, I would rather this cat live with somebody who's going to take care of it because I financially cannot afford it.
1: And maybe they didn't have anybody come forth. Maybe they didn't think to ask, can anybody take care of this cat? You know, maybe they're just like, well, they thought the quality of life for their cat, you know, was not there anymore.
0: Yeah.
1: There's that also.
0: Yeah.
1: But again, like, how... and. I don't know if they were not given a choice to stay in the room with the cat while they were putting the cat down or something, and that didn't happen in front of them. Because my first question was, well, like, wait a minute, how did this cat survive?
0: Well,

0: But obviously, yeah, they
1: right because like
0: didn't,
1: it's,
0: yeah, never got to that point where they were actually euthanizing
1: in,
0: it
1: with the family, and maybe you're given a choice, you know, to not be in the same room because you can't handle it or
0: well,
1: whatever.
0: Yeah, I mean,
1: that's fine.
0: Yeah, I'm sure you get that choice. Nobody's going to force
1: so
0: you.
1: Many,
0: I mean, there's
1: right.
0: no way you're going to say I want my cat euthanized, and they go fine, but you have to watch us do it. That's not going to happen.
1: There were so many questions when I read the story. I was just like, what is going on here? But also, wouldn't you just say, hey, you

0: vet tech is willing to, you know, at least be honest about it up front.
1: Yeah. What we need now is objective analysis from people who don't have a cat in the fight.
0: Right.
1: If you will. 888-777-6640 or text us 35651. This is really hard for me to be objective about because I love my cats dearly and I will do and have done over the years everything I can to keep them alive and comfortable no matter what I have to do.
0: Yes.
1: And so it's hard for me being that way with my own cats to look at this and ever think, I mean, again, you can have my cat when you pry it away from my cold, dead hands. Basically where I come in. So we need some objective analysis on this one. You tell us next. Jack and Nikki Show.

0: 102 WVAQ. It's Jack and Nikki, you guys on the studio and textual lines as we discuss the story of the family took their cat in to have it euthanized because it had arthritis and then left. And about a year and a half later, found out the cat was, in fact, still alive. Yeah.
1: Aww.
0: There, you see what I mean? Aww. Do you see what I mean, people?
1: Jack.
0: Come on now. You tell me that's not melting your heart. And they said, hey, we paid for this cat to be euthanized and cremated. Why is this cat still

0: alive. And they were told, well, here's the thing. One of our techs realized that this cat could continue to live for several more years, and that there was no reason to put the cat down. And so that's what we did. The tech took the cat home and apparently gave it a good life for the next year and a half. And to their credit, to the family that paid for these services that they did not receive, they were refunded that money, and they said, fine. All's well, it ends well.
1: Okay.
0: You know, we got our money back, and you kept the cat, and we moved on and are enjoying our cold-hearted, miserable existence as a family that would needlessly put a cat down prematurely.
1: Right.
0: I'm sorry. I don't know how, unless, like you said, it's just purely a financial thing, but even if it is a financial thing,
1: like you can't afford the meds and all that stuff.
0: Yeah. But if you're in that situation where you just can't afford the medication and everything, they are paying $300 to put the cat down.
1: Right.
0: I mean, they're doing that.
1: Yeah.
0: But before that, wouldn't you, as you said, at least ask around. At least when you're there and they're saying, okay, the cat has severe arthritis. This is what it's going to cost you every month to treat this cat. And you say, I don't have that kind of money. Wouldn't your next question be, what are our options other than euthanizing the cat?
1: Right.
0: Do we have any other options?
1: What are the
0: options? Is there anybody who can do anything in the situation?
1: Yeah.
0: And maybe that is when the door swings open and the vet tech's like, I'll take her home.
1: Yeah.
0: Cape
1: flowing behind them.
0: Thanks, Vet Tech.
1: Yeah.
0: She scoops up the cat and flies, busts through a window. You're going to have to pay for that, as she's flying away with the cat under her arm.
1: Right, yeah. I am currently, because, you know, we surround ourselves with good people, I am currently driving back and forth from Fairmont every day this week to give a cat 3 different medications while their humans are on vacation. So... yeah, I do whatever I can for my friends' pets, and that I just couldn't see this. Like, I can't.
0: I have a soft spot for animals in general, because here's the thing. I mean, obviously, I have a soft spot for people. I'm not insane, but the distinction is, at least a person can usually understand what's happening to them.
1: A cat can't.
0: Right. No animal can.
1: No.
0: So if a person in a bad spot, you can at least talk to that person, and that person can understand, this is what's happening. This is what we're going to do. This is the treatment.
1: These are the meds.
0: Here's how you're going to feel. This is the medication.
1: Take with food.
0: And you can understand and all that stuff. But animals have no idea what is going on.
1: Right.
0: And you're just throwing them around in carrying cases, driving them here, driving them there, sticking needles in them. They're like, hey, what the H, man?
1: Right.
0: What's all this then?
1: Having to trick them into taking medication.
0: Yeah, it's all.
1: Yeah.
0: So they look to you to take care of them, and they're helpless. And so to me, the notion of, I mean, look, I don't want to get into this, but, you know, Jessica and I had a cat several years ago that had cancer, and we spent about a year treating her, and it cost us thousands and thousands of dollars.
1: That's difficult.
0: But I was willing to do that because I loved that cat. The cat's like my family, right? And even Penelope now is getting older, and she's got arthritis. And in fact, I have to take her to the vet today to start on her arthritis medication.
1: Because meds.
0: Yeah, she's going to have to be medicated now for her arthritis.
1: Yeah.
0: And I guess that's why, like, when I saw this, and they say, well, the cat has arthritis, so put it down. I'm like, what are you talking about?
1: No.
0: What are you people doing? Okay. Well, we're not seeing a lot of support on the text line for putting the cat down. And somebody texted in, and I'm quoting now, cat firing squad, the family demands blood.
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0: 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There is a slight chance of rain today, ever so slight, about 71 degrees this afternoon, clear tonight down to 51, sunshine tomorrow, and the heat returns 84 degrees. Coming up next, the heat returns right here in the studio with Dave Wilson and his sizzling hot torso. He'll be in here to do a sports update. Then be listening coming up later this hour. We've got a four-pack of tickets to Alpaca Acres in Oakland, Maryland. Open Saturdays and Sundays in September, and then Friday, Saturday, and Sunday in October. You can enjoy Alpaca Acres and their fall family fun. You got the corn maze, you got the pumpkins, you got the shop and the farm store. There's all kinds of cool stuff going on there.
1: And then,
0: as far as I'm concerned, you're lucky you even get to be in Oakland, Maryland. That that alone is worth the tickets. Yeah, we're going to do it coming up. The Jack and Nikki Show, 102 WVAQ.

0: 102 WVAQ. Sports! I bet you're saying to yourself, it's probably time for sports. Some solid sleuthing. It is. Dave Wilson's here, and he's got it. What's going on, Dave?
1: Morning. NFL's back.
0: What?
1: Yesterday, Steelers got an opening season win, 2013 over Atlanta. Woo! TJ Watt had a pick six.
0: Yeah,

0: which was glorious.
1: Yeah, it was good.
2: I reminiscent of his old tight end days, he said. Aaron Rodgers, 24 of 40, 221 yards and a touchdown. Steelers will be at the Patriots next week. Sunday night football. Giants down the Cowboys 28-20.
3: Where's the clapping for that, Nate? Come on. Cowboys. Yes. I watched some of that. It was great.
2: Yeah, I saw a little bit.
3: 21-7 when I went to bed.
2: Jackson Dart threw for 230 yards, three touchdowns. Cam Scataboo. Had 81 yards and a rushing touchdown. Dak Prescott threw an interception for the Cowboys. Cleveland's been mathematically eliminated from the playoffs. They lost their season opener.
3: Yes.
2: Deshaun Watson looked awful. Was it 34-10? 34-14? Something like that? Nonetheless.
3: I think they were down by 34 when I stopped.
2: Trevor Lawrence looked good.
3: Yeah.
2: Both on and off the field.
3: Okay.
2: In the win. Monday Night Football tonight, Broncos at the Chiefs. Westwood One play-by-play coverage across the hall on WAJR. College football, Texas is the new number one in the AP Top 25 after the come-from-behind win over Ohio State. Buckeyes dropped to 6. Georgia 2, followed by Notre Dame, Indiana, and Miami. Oregon plummeted 15 spots to number 21 after a 39-31 loss to Oklahoma State. Oklahoma State had lost 21 straight games to FBS opponents before beating Oregon. Mountaineers opponent this week, University of Virginia, snuck in at number 25. U.S. Open, German Alexander Zverev beat American Ben Shelton in four sets to win the U.S. Open. Pirates over the Cubs 4-3, taking the final game of the three-game set.
0: Yay.
3: Did you see any of the Steelers game?
0: No.
2: Yeah. No, I was on the road.
3: I enjoyed it.
0: I did, too. Yeah,
3: pretty good stuff.
0: Mm-hmm.
3: Pretty good stuff. But, again, just the Cowboys loss. I hate them so much.
2: It's always a great day when the Cowboys lose.
3: I know. Like I said, I couldn't stay up all the way through the game. I had to go to bed, but it was 21-7. And when I went to bed, I couldn't stop doing this.
0: Jeez.
3: And Jessica said, will you stop doing that?
2: I can't describe. Like, there's not a strong enough word in the English language. You can't even go find one of those old Greek words to describe how much I just, the disdain I have for the Cowboys.
3: Here's what adds to that disdain for me. The worst person I've ever known is a huge Dallas Cowboys fan.
0: Uh-oh.
3: Okay.
2: And I think we all know somebody like that.
3: Yeah. I mean, she is the worst person I have ever known in my entire life, and she loves the Cowboys, and so when they lose, I know that's painful for her, and so I enjoy that, and that makes me a horrible person, and I can't help it.
2: That makes you normal.
3: All right,
0: you're normal, Jack. That's the first time that's been said.
3: It is. Something I rarely hear. Okay, listen, while we're talking football here, real quick, I wanted to squeeze this in. I promised this to you on Friday. We didn't have time to get to it. I have Terry Bradshaw singing a song on the Arsenio Hall show for some reason. This was pulled out of
2: circa the... circa what, 91?
3: Somewhere in there, yeah. Okay. So is pulled out of the archives in honor of, the NFL season returning. Somebody said, hey, let's find a clip of Terry Bradshaw singing, and they did, and here it is.
4: Before I reach the end zone, before my final goal, I want to throw the ball that scores a touchdown for my soul. If life's a game of football, I'll make my pass complete. 'Cause when you're sacked, you win the game by getting back up on your feet.
0: That's wonderful. Oh, that's fantastic.
2: Didn't he have an album back in the day?
3: I think Terry ruined your favorites, I think is what it was called, yeah.

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0: sucker. 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And you're not a sucker for participating. I'll tell you that right now. We got a 4-pack of tickets to Alpaca Acres in Oakland, Maryland. Fall is on our doorstep, people.
1: It really is.
0: Yeah, it's almost here.
1: And I can't wait.
0: Yeah, it's going to cool down. Temperature's reasonable. Leaves falling, pumpkins everywhere. You got your Halloween. And there's no better place to celebrate than Alpaca Acres in Oakland. Fall family fun is what I'm indicating. All the details at alpacaacresmd.com. So what we're going to do here is give you a 4-pack of tickets, and you can go and enjoy this for yourself. They've got a corn maze. They've got pumpkins, and you can search until you find your perfect pumpkin.
1: Perfect pumpkin.
0: That's right. Yeah. Levels of perfection vary for different people. Mm-hmm. What may be perfect to you may not be perfect to others. You pick the pumpkin that is right for you. You can shop in the farm store. They've got lunch, dinner, tasty treats from the farmyard food truck. You got Big Al's famous apple.

0: cider slushies.
1: Oh, that Big Al.
0: I'm telling you, this all looks fantastic. And as I said, you're going to Oakland, Maryland. I mean,
1: you should be happy.
0: You should absolutely be happy. Yeah. I don't know how anybody cannot be happy in Oakland, Maryland. They should have a sign right there when you come into town, the happiest place on earth. Screw Disney. I mean, Oakland is the happiest place on earth. Call right now, 888-777-6640. We've got a four-pack of tickets for you to Alpaca Acres. I'm being totally seriously with you guys right now. Call us on the studio line, get you on here, get you to Alpaca Acres in Oakland next. 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

0: drop dead.
1: Olivia Rodrigo on 102 WVAQ. Kiss me and I might drop dead. It's called mouthwash. Look into it. Studio lines are ringing. That's what that song is about.
2: It is?
1: Absolutely.
2: Okay.
1: 888-777-6640. We have tickets to Alpaca Acres in Oakland, Maryland, where the people are happy and everyone has lovely fresh breath. Let's go to Heather right now in Morgantown. How are you, Heather?
3: I'm doing good.
1: Oh, good. What are you up to today, Heather?
3: I'm heading to work.
1: Mm-hmm. All right. I see. And what kind of work do you do, Heather?
3: I clean houses.
1: Oh, I see.
2: Okay.
1: How long have you been doing that?
3: Almost a year.
1: Are you surprised by how filthy

0: see some people's homes are?
1: Sometimes, yes.
0: Sometimes? You ever look around and go, my God, how do these people live this way?
1: It's the sinks for me.
2: The
1: just
2: sinks?
1: Wash your sink out.
0: Yeah. Just wash the sink. Yeah. What about the toilet? Do people, are they decent with the toilet?
1: Yes.
0: Yeah. Okay.
2: Okay, that's good.
0: I would have a problem, I think, hiring somebody to come in and clean my house because Jessica and I are so particular about everything.
2: Mm-hmm.
0: We clean up hotel rooms before we leave.
2: Right.
0: We make sure that everything is in set. When we go out to dinner, we bus our own table, even though we don't have to, just because we're just like that. We're just like, I don't want somebody to come over here and think that I dropped a piece of cheese and a tomato out of my salad and just left it on the table. What am I, an animal? I'm not going to do that.
2: How dare you?
0: That's right. So
2: Heather, tiny diced tomato.
0: That's right. If you come to my house to clean, you'll just walk in, look around, go, okay, turn the light off and leave, and then send me a bill. So maybe we'll
2: do
0: that.
2: How do I get that job? I like it.
0: Pretty good gig.
2: Yeah.
0: All right, Heather, we're going to play the game with you. Are you familiar with the game, Heather?
1: I'm not.
0: Okay, well, you're going to be. Nikki's going to explain how it works, and then we're going to get started.
2: All right. You're going to have 30 seconds on the clock to continuously tell us a story, which Jack Loger will give you the topic of the story, without saying or taking a big long pause.
1: Okay,
2: you understand.
1: Yes.
2: All right.
0: We're all on the same page here. All right, very good. So, Heather, you're trying to win a 4-pack of tickets to Alpaca Acres in Oakland, Maryland. So what I'm going to do is have you, for 30 seconds, tell us your best guess at how to shear an alpaca. Go.
1: I would say that you get the clippers. You're going to have to plug them in to something and pick the fur up and start shaving it.
2: No!
0: Why?
2: Heather. That was a big
0: I am sorry. I'm afraid we have to buzz you out. Heather, was good talking to you, though. Better luck next time.
2: Yeah, enjoy cleaning the sinks.
0: Yes. Let's go to Darren, who is calling in from, what's this? Shady Side, Ohio. Ohio, you guys. How are you, Darren?
3: Good. How about you?
0: All right, buddy. All right. So, Darren, are you familiar with Oakland, Maryland? Have you ever been there?
3: I've been to Maryland, but not Oakland.
2: Mm-hmm. Okay.
0: All right. Well, buddy, you're in for quite a treat if you win these tickets. I'll send you right to Oakland, Maryland, and you'll say, I'm never going back to Ohio, which is probably something
2: that's the right choice.
0: Say at some point in your life anyway, I imagine, regardless of what happens to you.
2: Yep.
0: All right. Hey, what are these, the gates of hell? I'm not going back to Ohio. All right. We're doing the game with you. We shouldn't attack his home state like that.
2: Right.
0: It's rude.
2: Oh, no.
0: It's wrong, and that's not neighborly. That's not how we are here as West Virginians. I'm sorry, Darren. Okay. Do you need an explanation on how the game works again, or are you good to go?
3: Or
0: have big pregnant pause. You got it. That's all you have to do. And we're going to toss 30 seconds on the clock. And we're going to go with the same question. How do you shear an alpaca? Go.
3: You're going to get the alpaca. You bring it into the barn. You pull it up on the stool. You set it up. So grab the clippers, plug them in. You shave the side of his hair. You do it all over the alpaca. So it all falls down. You collect it all up, put it in a bag, and you go get the next one. And you repeat the process.
0: Yeah, you got it. Congratulations.
2: And you repeat the process.
0: Oh, God, I love this. You get the alpaca, you put it on a stool, you shave its hair off. Oh, my God. You know, my favorite part of this is somewhere there are people who actually shear alpacas, and they know exactly the process, and you know they're standing there with their arms folded together. That's not how you shear an alpaca.
2: You missed three steps. Have no idea what to do here.
0: Shear an alpaca. I'll show you. Congratulations, Darren. You are going to Oakland, Maryland, to Alpaca Acres, where you will quickly fall in love not only with Alpaca Acres, but Oakland, Maryland, and you will abandon the family that you grew up with in Ohio and never return.
3: Oh, yeah. That's great.
0: Sorry. Hang on, Darren. We'll take care of you, buddy. All right. How about

0: That.
1: I
0: got
1: love
0: our
1: it.
0: First winner. Yeah, we've got more of these tickets to give away all this week on the show. And if you want to check them out before you call in to win tickets, go to their website, alpacaacresmd.com. You'll love it, and then you'll call us and get your tickets.
1: There you go.
0: It's a deal.
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4: West Virginia isn't just where I live, it's part of who I am. I'm John Williams. I grew up here, attended Morgantown High School and WVU, and now my wife and I are raising our two boys in the same community that raised me. That's why I understand what most of us want, a fair shot to earn a decent life if you're willing to work hard and a future we can afford. I'm running to be your voice in the state Senate. I'd be honored to earn your vote this November.
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0: West Virginia isn't just where I live, it's part of who I am. I'm John Williams. I grew up here, attended Morgantown High School and WVU, and now my wife and I are raising our two boys in the same community that raised me. That's why I understand what most of us want. A fair shot to earn a decent life if you're willing to work hard and a future we can afford. I'm running to be your voice in the state Senate. I'd be honored to earn your vote this November.
1: John Williams for the Senate.
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0: West Virginia isn't just where I live, it's part of who I am. I'm John Williams. I grew up here, attended Morgantown High School and WVU, and now my wife and I are raising our two boys in the same community that raised me. That's why I understand what most of us want. A fair shot to earn a decent life if you're willing to work hard and a future we can afford. I'm running to be your voice in the state Senate. I'd be honored to earn your vote this November.
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0: who needs the aggravation? And
1: right?
0: Then there's a pattern you have to shear in. There's, my goodness, a specialized 13-tooth alpaca shearing blade that you need on your clippers. You know what?
1: I
0: grow weary of this. Let the professional shear these alpacas. We'll just give away tickets so you can go over and get yourself a pumpkin. Here's Dua Lipa.

0: Jack and Nikki on 102 WVAQ. Coming up next, the scaremonger. And I'm serious about this one. You know,
1: should I just take the pants off now because you're going to scare the pants off me?
0: Pants will be.
1: That way they don't rip or anything on the way off.
0: It's a highly inappropriate conversation for us to be having right now.

0: coming back to you.
1: Jack and Nikki on 102 WVAQ, and it's true, you guys. This is the part of the show where we scare the pants off of you people. Yes, yes, it's time for the Jack and Nikki Show Scaremonger. Because everything you see, do, or even hear about can and eventually will kill you. Especially if you're trying to stay in a hotel room in Florida.
2: Uh-oh.
1: This is a wild story. I don't know how your vacation went, but I bet it wasn't this hilarious. There's a story this morning that police in Doral, Florida, found a man hiding under a couple's bed at a hotel room.
2: What?
1: Yeah, the couple checked into their room around 9 o'clock in the morning and quickly went to sleep after closing the blinds to a rear sliding glass door.
2: Okay.
1: The woman told police she felt movements in the bed, but they have been married for several years, so she knew it wasn't her husband.
2: Sure, yeah. I get you.
1: Oh, my kid. Right. Uh-huh. She sighed, looked away, and said, no, not anymore. She looked under the bed and saw 25-year-old Rachel Caver hiding there. The couple then collected their things and left the room and contacted hotel security.
2: Yeah.
1: Yeah. I have to imagine that she was like, honey, there's a guy under the bed. He's like, whatever. No, we have to leave. We can't get in. I'm really tired. Come on, let's go. Oh, all right. And he gets up and just kind of collects the sheet around his midsection. He goes walking down the hall. He's all mad. She's dragging the luggage behind him, going down to the front desk. So the police showed up, and an officer found Calvert under the bed and took him into custody. Police said he entered by jumping over a balcony fence. But here's the kicker to the story.
2: Okay.
1: Calvert had previously been a guest at the hotel and left and was told to never return.
2: Oh, no.
1: And instead
2: he was banned from the hotel?
1: Instead of never returning, he decided to simply return and not check back in.
2: No, of course not.
1: Yeah, because they said you can't come back. He's like, well, if I try to check in down here at the front desk, they're going to tell me no.
2: Right.
1: So the only reasonable thing that I can do is sneak into one of these rooms and hide under a bed.
2: That makes sense.
1: Yeah.
2: Yeah, they're not going to let him in any other way.
1: He's a reasonable person.
2: Sure.
1: Okay. He's a problem solver, really, is what he is. He finds solutions.
2: Creative thinking.
1: That's right.
2: Yeah.
1: That's right. He thinks outside of the box. So I assume
2: he thinks outside the box, but inside the hotel.
1: He thinks under the bed is what he does his thinking.
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0: Hit Music Channel 102 WBAQ. Jack and Nikki on a Monday morning. Coming up, it's the final hour of the show. We've got trending. We've got tabloid trash right now. We've got your Metro News AccuWeather forecast. 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There's a slight chance of rain today. It's just slight, but worth mentioning, apparently. 71 degrees this afternoon. Clear tonight, down to 51. Tomorrow, sunshine and 84 degrees. On the way next, we'll visit the wonderful world of TikTok. And we're going to be in an awkward situation, again, where we're going to have to enjoy what I consider to be a pretty good performance.
1: Yeah.
0: While having no choice but to condemn the venue.
1: Oh, no.
0: Yeah. Yeah. It's another one of those situations. We'll take a look after this. Jack and Nikki Show, 102 WBAQ.

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8: Put that on TikTok.
0: Well, it's been well documented on this show that TikTok is America's mental illness factory.
9: Mm-hmm.
0: America's garbage dump, if you will.
9: Yep.
0: However, we do glean quite a bit of material from TikTok. We have the wit and wisdom of TikTok. We

0: have people who get it on TikTok.
1: Yeah.
0: There are some talented people on TikTok. There's some good stuff on there, but you just have to know where to look. Now, this piece we're going to do right now puts us in the uncomfortable situation of enjoying a really good performance, but having no choice but to condemn the venue of the performance in question.
1: Okay.
0: Now, what we have for you is somebody wasting a lot of time in a drive-thru.
1: Oh, no, no. We don't like it when that happens.
0: It's not good for anybody. It's not good for the person working the drive-thru. It's not good for the people in line behind the vehicle. However, with all of that said, and it was just said, I think you're going to be pretty impressed by this woman's Dora the Explorer she did at the McDonald's drive-thru.
2: Hi, we will not be using the mobile app, will we?
3: Well, can I get started for you?
2: Hmm, let me have a look at the menu. Do you know what you want off the menu?
4: Dora, please stop. We are in the drive-thru. Can I get a spicy chicken nugget, please?
2: Hmm, may I have one spicy chicken nugget meal?
3: The 10-piece?
2: The 10-piece?
4: Yes, please.
2: Yes, please. Ula, soy, Dora. What sauce would you like?
4: Honey mustard.
2: Honey mustard.
3: What's a good drink?
2: Do you know what goes good with honey mustard? Let's ask backpack. Backpack, backpack. Backpack, backpack.
4: Babe, you planning these
2: backpack.
4: People out.
2: Do you know what I should get off the McDonald's menu?
4: Can you do a 10-piece chicken nugget meal, please?
2: Ooh, no.
1: You hear the hand go over the mouth.
0: Oh, I tell you what, that's really good, though. She's really good at that.
1: That's fantastic.
0: Yeah, I mean, you just...
1: Unfortunately fantastic.
0: Yeah, you just can't be doing that in the drive-thru. I hope nobody was behind him.
1: I know.
0: Because if nobody's
1: forever.
0: Behind him, then...
1: Yeah.
0: But
1: if I was behind that vehicle and they're taking, so I'm like, why didn't you use the app? There's
0: wouldn't
1: an app
0: be,
1: for a reason.
0: Wouldn't you be?
1: What is taking you so long?
0: Well, I don't care about the app. Just if you know what you're going to order,
1: just order.
0: Because a lot of people don't want to use the app because they don't want everything stolen off of their phone. I get that, but just at least pull up and go. I'll have a number one in a medium with a Coke. Thanks. Done.
1: That's all it takes.
0: That's all it takes. Yeah. It really is just that simple.
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1: 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It's a dangerous holiday today.
2: Yes.
1: Hug a Crabby Stranger Day.
2: Good God, why would you want to do that?
1: I don't know. I don't want to hug a crabby stranger. I don't want to hug a crabby friend.
2: No. And they're already crabby.
1: Yeah. You're probably just going to make them more mad because now you are assaulting them.
2: Yes, that's right. This should be called the legal physical assault day,
1: right? I think. Yeah.
2: You can't just go up and wrap your arms around strangers.
1: No. God. So let's not do that. Okay.
2: Yeah.
1: It's also National Coloring Day.
2: Mm-hmm.
1: So if you have a coloring book, some markers, crayons, maybe even just some sidewalk chalk and go outside and color on the sidewalk.
2: Yeah, sure.
1: Yeah, that works. And it's also World Hearing Voices Day.
2: Mm-hmm.
1: Which voices are you hearing today?
2: The ones telling me to not go and mark up sidewalks with chalk or hug strangers. That's the voice in my head. Don't do it, Jack.
1: It's a trap. All right. A humanoid robot has learned to drive a car.
2: Uh-huh.
1: Yeah, this is upsetting. So this robot can turn the steering wheel, press the pedals, and use the car's indicators. So the only person or robot driving that can use turn signals, apparently. And it recognizes...
2: It's already better than people.
1: Right?
2: Yeah.
1: It recognizes traffic signals.
2: Mm-hmm. Also yeah. better than people.
1: Right?
2: Yeah.
1: Mm-hmm. Yeah, so it's equivalent of a smart car, basically. A self-driving car, and you got a robot in a car driving is another self-driving car, right?
2: Yeah, I mean, it sounds that way. I have to wonder if this is one of those robots that was running the races in China. Did you see those robots?
1: Trying to run
2: on the track?
1: Yeah.
2: Absolute madness.
1: Right.
2: Yeah. So that's if that's what we've got driving the car now, how about no, Scott, okay?
1: How about no?
2: How about new?
1: Speaking of crabby strangers, let's go back to that. There's an Amazon driver who was fired and sued for picking up a broken flower pot. So the driver's name is Mike, and he was delivering a package, noticed a broken flower pot. So he was like, you know what? I'm going to pick this flower pot up, and I'm going to clean up the dirt that fell out of it and just move on with my day. Maybe I'll get a good review for this. Well, no, because the person that lived there saw the video footage and was like, hey, that person's touching that flower pot, and now it's broken, and I'm going to sue this delivery guy, and then Amazon fired him.
2: So the person who owned the house, they're trying to say that the Amazon delivery person broke the flower pot?
1: This is where we are, yeah.
2: Although you can see on camera that it was broken when he got there.
1: Well, there's some footage missing, and you can't see before he was cleaning up.
2: Oh, so you don't know it was broken.
1: So they don't know it was broken.
2: Is it possible he broke it?
1: No, he didn't break it. It was already broken. He was just being nice and cleaning it up.
2: Right, but I mean, how do we know it was already broken? That's what I'm asking. Was there footage showing that it was already broken before he got there?
1: Not that I've seen. I haven't done a deep dive into this.
2: Oh, okay.
1: All right. All I'm saying is this is where we are in society, so yeah. Maybe the self-driving robot cars are where we are. We should be going.
2: I want to see...
1: If we're going to sue over a broken flower pot on a porch...
2: Yeah, I'm just saying I want to see the flower pot before he got to it.
1: Mm.
2: Because if it's broken before he got to it, then yeah, that's a problem.
1: Yeah,
2: but if he broke it, then you know, it all makes sense.
1: Yeah, I still think it's wild to sue over a flower pot. Right?
2: Yeah.
1: Yeah. We've got some wild food news out of Los Angeles. A $74 caviar hot dog. So you got the hot dog topped with caviar, and the dog itself is a blend of just, you know, 80-20 chuck beef.
2: Yeah. Does that even sound good to anyone?
1: I don't know. Yeah, it's very... It's got some Japanese mayo on top, some chives, but all that caviar
2: is not helping.
1: No.
2: Yeah.
1: Yeah. If I'm going to lose 6 minutes of my life or however many minutes it is over eating a hot dog,
2: mm-hmm.
1: Is it 36 minutes? It's 6 minutes?
2: I think it's 36.
1: Is it 36?
2: I think it is.
1: Okay. Then, yeah, just give me a good old hot dog with some ketchup and mustard.
2: I wonder if when I'm on my deathbed if I will reflect on how many hot dogs I had and start trying to do the math, you know, as I'm fading to black.
1: The hot dogs.
2: Oh, if I could have had like another 2 days.
1: Right.
2: Why did I eat so many hot dogs?
1: Oh my gosh. Long John Silver's is going to be bringing back free food for Pirate Day. So plan ahead for September 19th and go get your free food. And that's what's trending. 102 WVAQ.
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0: Tabloid Trash, Sean 102, WVAQ. Our top story this morning. Last week, it was reported that Lady Gaga had disappeared under mysterious circumstances. No one knew where she went, and she was unreachable. Now we know why. Gaga and Michael Polanski have welcomed their first child, you guys.
1: Aww.
0: Right this way, baby. We made a place for you. Come on down. The gender and date of birth were not immediately available. Gaga and Polanski have been together for nearly 6 years.
1: Oh, wow.
0: Yes. And apparently were very close together somewhere around 9 months ago.
1: Right. Exact date, yeah, so not revealed.
0: Congratulations to those two crazy kids in love.
1: Yeah. Aww.

0: more crazy kids in quote unquote love. Prince Harry and Meghan Markle. Prince Harry allegedly wants to buy Princess Diana's famous revenge dress. This is that black dress she wore the same day that Prince Charles publicly admitted his infidelity. And so it's going to be up for auction, and the estimated price for this dress, $300,000. And Prince Harry doesn't want it disappearing into a collector's closet. He believes it should stay connected to Diana and belong to Meghan.
1: Hear that, Nikki? There it is again. Listen.
0: What is it? What's happening?
1: Is it Diana rolling over in her grave again? Why does this keep happening?
0: Oh, man.
1: I'd bet anything if Diana were alive today, she would say, get Meghan Markle away from me.
0: Oh, sure.
1: And in fact, this country's not big enough for the both of us.
0: Right.
1: Yes. Yeah, that's that is a weird situation.
0: Yeah, that's strange.
1: Well, let's go on with more Prince Harry talk here now. Prince Harry's team is reportedly looking for high-impact appearances built around challenges, charity stunts, and dramatic photo opportunities.
0: Oh, really?
1: Yeah, he's expected to take part in a charity skydive later this month. A source says that Harry needs action. They want him jumping out of planes, climbing mountains, and taking on challenges. So, I challenge Harry to attempt to have a conversation with Meghan that's not about Meghan. And that will also be a good opportunity for a dramatic photo.
0: That's a great challenge.
1: Yes.
0: I love it.
1: It's a big challenge.
0: Wow.
1: Yeah.
0: That's creative. I like it, Jack. Good job.
1: Cameras are ready for that one. Alan Richson and his wife, Catherine, are ending their 20-year marriage. Yeah. Alan posted, "We grew up together. We built a life and a family together. We also want to give each other room to grow into the people we are becoming. I am becoming objectionable, and she is becoming tired of my nonsense." So that'll make sense. I think maybe the steroids are affecting his brain. Something is not right there. Yeah. Radar Online says Timothy is jealous of Tom Holland's success. A Hollywood insider who has never been to Hollywood and makes up stuff for a living told Radar Online that Timothy was the young actor everyone wanted. Now, Tom has the franchise, the prestige movie, the box office, and the global audience. And all Timothy has is a Kardashian and a misspelled first name.
0: Right, yeah.
1: Yeah.
0: That's got to
1: be rough for Timothy. Sorry, my headphones held off. Okay, now let's finish it up here. It's time for another installment of Who's Betraying Taylor Swift Now?
0: Oh, no.
1: There's always so much drama in the Taylor Swift world. Who is betraying her? Well, today's betrayer is...
0: Who's behind door number three?
1: Nikki Glaser.
0: Oh, geez.
1: Come on down. You have betrayed Taylor Swift in a very public fashion. Nikki recently discussed attending Taylor's wedding during her Las Vegas residency. Glaser said she's a huge fan of Taylor Swift, but did not know her personally and was surprised when she got the invitation.
0: Hmm.
1: A Swift insider says Taylor is furious with Nikki because it's true. Unfortunately, yes, it's true. And Taylor does not want to look like a showbiz phony who invited people she doesn't know to her wedding simply for clout and publicity.
0: Right.
1: But that's exactly what it looks like.
0: We all knew that that's what was going on.
1: It's so weird, though. It's so unnecessary for her.
0: It is.
1: She's not like a C or a B level celebrity who's trying to
0: climb
1: the ladder and have the appearance of more success. She's not Meghan Markle. Right.
0: She doesn't need that.
1: She doesn't need it. There's no bigger star on this planet than Taylor Swift. So why do you need to fluff up your resume?
0: Yeah, that's why I didn't understand about this whole thing.
1: Yeah, that's really weird. It's not like she was marrying a hypnotist or something. Today's birthdays. Deshaun Watson is 31. Kimberly Williams Paisley, who, of course, is married to West Virginia's own Brad Paisley.
0: Oh.
1: Yes, she is 55 today. Wendy Thomas, you know her as Wendy from the Wendy's restaurant, the little girl with the red hair and the pigtail. She is 65.
0: Oh, wow.
1: Yes, and Pope Leo is 71 today. People, that's your tabloid trash on 102 WVAQ.
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0: West Virginia isn't just where I live, it's part of who I am. I'm John Williams. I grew up here, attended Morgantown High School and WVU, and now my wife and I are raising our two boys in the same community that raised me. That's why I understand what most of us want, a fair shot to earn a decent life if you're willing to work hard and a future we can afford. 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
1: Breaking news happening right now as we've just been informed that the Primetime Emmy Awards are taking place tonight for some unknown reason. And officials are warning that the event could have a significant impact on absolutely nothing whatsoever. Let's go live right now.
2: Thanks. Yeah, as you can see behind me, things are surprisingly normal here. People are going about their day, traffic is moving, businesses are open, and I just spoke with several people who had absolutely no idea the Emmys were even happening. Organizers are promising a spectacular night celebrating the best in television this year, but apparently no one cares. I actually spoke to several people who indicated they'd rather reorganize their junk drawers than subject themselves to the

0: Emmys. In fact, many people tell me they're actively avoiding this, quote, insignificant dumpster fire. There's also considerable confusion over where the ceremony can be watched, which of the 700 streaming services has it, and why the heck anyone would watch yet another award show in the first place. So to sum it all up, the Emmys' biggest competition tonight? People's desire to do literally anything else.
1: All right, a developing situation.

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I'm Nikki Drake with your midday dance party countdown show. 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
1: Quarterback run, draw play. There goes Michael Hawkins. 35, breaks a tackle, 40. He's at the midfield mark. He's at the 40. He's at the 30, to the 20. 10, 5, Michael Hawkins, touchdown.
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1: 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A little bit of rain today, high near 71, clear tonight, low near 51, and sunshine tomorrow, high near 84.

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102 WVAQ. I'm Nikki Drake. Listen to this headline. Slim Jim sets record with massive meat stick. I have your actual details coming up. WVAQ. Hello.

0: Taylor Swift, 102 WBAQ. I'm Nikki Drake. There is a Guinness World Record for everything, and Slim Jim recently created the world's longest meat stick. Yeah, it's 70 pounds and 429 feet and 5 inches long. Yeah, it was certified by a world records adjudicator. It is longer than a football field and surpassed the previous record of 314 feet set in 2023. So Slim Jim sets the record with a massive meat stick. 102 WVAQ.
1: West Virginia isn't just where I live, it's part of who I am. I'm John Williams. I grew up here, attended Morgantown High School and WVU, and now my wife and I are raising our two boys in the same community that raised me. That's why I understand what most of us want, a fair shot to earn a decent life if you're willing to work hard and a future we can afford. I'm running to be your voice in the state Senate. I'd be honored to earn your vote this November.
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0: Get ready, because the one and only Darcy Lynn is coming to Morgantown. 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

102 WBAQ. I'm Nikki Drake, and we got an hour till lunch, and I love answering the question, what's for lunch? 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

0: The question is, were you an accident? And the answer a lot of times can be found in the gap between you and your siblings.
1: Right, the age gap, yep.
0: Yeah, if you have an older brother and sister and they're within 2 or 3 years of each other, and then 9 years later you came along, that probably wasn't a plan. That may have been, but probably not.
1: Probably not,
0: yeah. That's generally how you can spot that.
1: Yeah,
0: and then you can avoid going and asking these questions directly to your parents.
1: Yeah, or just want to make them feel uncomfortable in front of the whole family.
0: You were a mistake, too. And I wish you were never born is best yelled over top of a birthday cake. I think we can all agree that's the time to do it.
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0: Get ready, because the one and only Darcy Lynn is coming to Morgantown. The ventriloquist superstar who stole America's heart on America's Got Talent is bringing her hilarious cast of characters to Metropolitan Theater. 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

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I'm Nikki Drake. A very important date in history. On this date in 1985, the Golden Girls premiered. Which Golden Girl are you and your friend group? Because I'm pretty sure I'm Rose. Here's Olivia Dean, WVAQ.

0: 102 WVAQ. I'm Nikki Drake, and ready to head on out the door. Tomorrow morning on the Jack and Nikki Show, we'll have another opportunity for you to win those Alpaca Acres Fall Fest tickets. So be sure you are listening. Just Jamie's on her way in for your lazy lunch hour. 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
1: West Virginia isn't just where I live, it's part of who I am. I'm John Williams. I grew up here, attended Morgantown High School and WVU, and now my wife and I are raising our two boys in the same community that raised me. That's why I understand what most of us want, a fair shot to earn a decent life if you're willing to work hard and a future we can afford. I'm running to be your voice in the state Senate.

Get ready, because the one and only Darcy Lynn is coming to Morgantown. The ventriloquist superstar who stole America's heart on America's Got Talent is bringing her hilarious cast of characters to Metropolitan Theater. 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
1: Welcome to the Just Jamie Lazy Lunch Hour. I'm trying not to think about how this time last week a lot of us were in a pool or on the cheat lake. Whatever. It's a new week. We're shifting into fall. Shifting into soup mode, as George Costanza would say. Hey, what can I play to make your Monday better? Text me your request. 888-777-6640 is the number. Kicking things off, here's Olivia Rodrigo with Stupid Song. 102 WVAQ. New York City.

0: this Friday. 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

Taylor Swift, the Hit Music Channel, 1-8-UWVA, QJ's Jamie with you. Well, I mean, this year we did get a Toy Story 5 and we're getting a Practical Magic 2. So are things really that bad? It's Benson Boone, 1-8-UWVA at lunch.

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1: Sue Me, the Hit Music Channel, 100 WVAQ. Tonight is the Emmy Awards, and Mariska Hargitay, a.k.a. Olivia Benson from Law & Order, is actually going to be hosting, which I think is really cool. Wonder if she'll give us some Taylor.

Taylor Swift jokes since they're buddies now, which I also kind of love. I shouldn't say now. I think maybe they're like more public about it, but we have to remember she was in the Bad Blood music video way back when. So, yeah, looking forward to seeing her as the host into the 78th Emmy Awards. And every year I say I'm going to watch all the shows that are nominated. Do I ever actually watch them? No, I don't, but I'll catch the highlight reels on TikTok. 102 WVAQ.

0: West Virginia isn't just where I live, it's part of who I am. I'm John Williams. I grew up here, attended Morgantown High School and WVU, and now my wife and I are raising our two boys in the same community that raised me. That's why I understand what most of us want. A fair shot to earn a decent life if you're willing to work hard and a future we can afford. I'm running to be your voice in the state Senate. I'd be honored to earn your vote this November.
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Beautiful day today. High of 73, partly sunny. Tomorrow, we're looking at a high of 86, mostly sunny and warm. Wednesday, we're looking at almost 90 degrees as the high. Humid with lots of sunshine to be had out there. Still feels like summer to me. Back to the music.

picked that one because you know what? It feels like California out there. It's a throwback with Weezer on the Hit Music Channel. 102 WVAQ, new music now from Miley. 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
1: Quarterback run, draw play. There goes Michael Hawkins. 35, breaks a tackle, 40. He's at the midfield mark. He's at the 40. He's at the 30, to the 20. 10, 5, Michael Hawkins, touchdown.
0: This Saturday, WVU travels to Charlotte, North Carolina for a neutral site matchup with the Virginia Cavaliers. 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

0: West Virginia isn't just where I live, it's part of who I am. I'm John Williams. I grew up here, attended Morgantown High School and WVU, and now my wife and I are raising our two boys in the same community that raised me. That's why I understand what most of us want. A fair shot to earn a decent life if you're willing to work hard and a future we can afford. I'm running to be your voice in the state Senate. I'd be honored to earn your vote this November.
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0: 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Just Jamie with you. University of Tokyo team has developed a robot that can drive a car. This robot can turn the steering wheel, press the pedals, and use turn signals and all that. I don't think we need this. In fact, I don't think we should have it, because I don't think this University of Tokyo team has ever seen iRobot or artificial intelligence, The Matrix. Heck, even WALL-E scares me at this point. I think we need less robots doing the things. 1 at GWVAQ.
1: West Virginia isn't just where I live. It's part of who I am. I'm John Williams. I grew up here, attended Morgantown High School and WVU, and now my wife and I are raising our two boys in the same community that raised me. That's why I understand what most of us want. A fair shot to earn a

0: decent life if you're willing to work hard and a future we can afford. I'm running to be your voice in the state Senate. I'd be honored to earn your vote this November.
1: John Williams for the Senate.
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0: West Virginia isn't just where I live, it's part of who I am. I'm John Williams. I grew up here, attended Morgantown High School and WVU, and now my wife and I are raising our two boys in the same community that raised me. That's why I understand what most of us want. A fair shot to earn a decent life if you're willing to work hard and a future we can afford. I'm running to be your voice in the state Senate. I'd be honored to earn your vote this November.
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1: 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The ventriloquist superstar who stole America's heart on America's Got Talent is bringing her hilarious cast of characters to Metropolitan Theater. 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

0: Get ready, because the one and only Darcy Lynn is coming to Morgantown. The ventriloquist superstar who stole America's heart on America's Got Talent is bringing her hilarious cast of characters to Metropolitan Theater. 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
1: West Virginia isn't just where I live, it's part of who I am. I'm John Williams. I grew up here, attended Morgantown High School and WVU, and now my wife and I are raising our two boys in the same community that raised me. That's why I understand what most of us want: a fair shot to earn a decent life if you're willing to work hard, and a future we can afford. I'm running to be your voice in the state Senate. I'd be honored to earn your vote this November.
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0: Steve Lacy, the Hit Music Channel, 1-GWVAQ. Joe's Jamie with you, and every Thursday it becomes Thursday on WVAQ. 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
1: 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I'm John Williams. I grew up here, attended Morgantown High School and WVU, and now my wife and I are raising our two boys in the same community that raised me. That's why I understand what most of us want, a fair shot to earn a decent life if you're willing to work hard and a future we can afford. 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
4: 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High of 73 today and mostly sunny out there. Tomorrow is going to be warmer. High of 86 and mostly sunny. Warmer yet on Wednesday with a high of about 90 and lots of sunshine out there to be had this week. 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

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Big congratulations to Lady Gaga. Lady Gaga and Michael Polansky have welcomed their first child together. We don't know the birthday. We don't know.

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1: Get ready, because the one and only Darcy Lynn is coming to Morgantown. 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

Pink on the Hit Music Channel, 100 WVAQ. Just Jamie with you. Pumpkins may cost more this fall because of a difficult growing season for farmers. They don't think there's going to be a pumpkin shortage, but each pumpkin is going to be more expensive, which I don't understand the economics of that particularly, but maybe somebody can explain that to me at some point. I have found that pumpkins, once you start growing them, they are incredibly hard to get rid of. It's kind of like bamboo. I threw a pumpkin in my backyard maybe 4 years ago, and that sucker just keeps coming back. There is nothing. It is the ultimate great pumpkin. Like, how do I get rid of this thing? 100 WVAQ.

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As you

0: the Hit Music Channel, 1-8-W-V-A-Q. Joe's Jamie with you. I would be freaking out to see some alpacas, and you can see it every Saturday and Sunday this month. Fall fun at Alpacas Acres, Oakland, Maryland. 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

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High of 73 today with lots of sunshine. It only gets warmer from there. High of 86 tomorrow and mostly sunny. Wednesday, high of about 90 with a mix of sunshine and clouds. Going to be

Kendrick Lamar, 102 WVA, Q Joe, Jamie with you. Is Taylor Swift about to have some bad blood with Nikki Glaser? Nikki Glaser is saying that although she loves Taylor Swift's music, she was surprised that she was invited to the wedding because she doesn't really know her, which is such like an offensive thing to say. Is it true? Yeah, maybe, but Taylor's not going to be happy with that. Here's Petal, 102 WVAQ.

0: the question is, were you an accident? And the answer a lot of times can be found in the gap between you and your siblings.
1: Right, the age gap, yep.
0: Yeah, if you have an older brother and sister and they're within 2 or 3 years of each other, and then 9 years later you came along, that probably wasn't a plan. That may have been, but probably not.
1: Probably not.
0: Yeah, yeah. That's generally how you can spot that.
1: Yeah.
0: And then you can avoid going and asking these questions directly to your parents.
1: Yeah, or just want to make them feel uncomfortable in front of the whole family.
0: You were a mistake, and I wish you were never born is best yelled over top of a birthday cake. I think we can all agree that's the time to do it.
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Joe's Jamie with you, headed on out the door. Jason Knight covering for Matt Kelly. He's up next for your drive home. 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
1: 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I'm John Williams. 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

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Thanks for choosing to tune in and spend your afternoon with us today. Jay Knight and for Matt Kelly this week as we get ready to put the boots to another Monday workday. 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
1: West Virginia isn't just where I live, it's part of who I am. I'm John Williams. I grew up here, attended Morgantown High School and WVU, and now my wife and I are raising our two boys in the same community that raised me. That's why I understand what most of us want, a fair shot to earn a decent life if you're willing to work hard and a future we can afford. I'm running to be your voice in the state Senate. I'd be honored to earn your vote this November.
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The afternoon show with Teddy Swims, 102 WVAQ. Here's something maybe you didn't know. It is National Boss / Employee Exchange Day. And I'm thinking this holiday would be a lot more popular among employees if the exchange included actual paychecks. Here's Alex Warren.

QJ9N this week for Matt Kelly. Here's somebody who I haven't talked about in a while. Snoop Dogg, the hip-hop legend, apparently has launched his own brand of ice cream, and he's hiring one lucky

0: person to become the official ice cream taste tester. It's a 3-month gig and it pays around $30,000. Hey, I'll take it. I'm just going to go out on a limb here. I'm guessing that if you apply for the job, you will not have to take a drug test.
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5: 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Remaining sunny until nightfall, mostly clear and cooler this evening with a low at 50. Plenty of sunshine Tuesday, going to be warmer with a high of 80.

102 WVAQ comedian Nikki Glaser recently discussing attending Taylor Swift and Travis Kelce's wedding during her Las Vegas residency. Glaser, a major Swiftie, and I guess she's sort of a member of the Swiftie squad as well, maybe like unofficially.

Anyway, Nikki says she was surprised to receive an invite. She doesn't know Taylor personally or Travis before the invitation arrived, but says she had the time of her life that night.

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1: Quarterback run, draw play. There goes Michael Hawkins, 35, breaks a tackle, 40. He's at the midfield mark. He's at the 40. He's at the 30, to the 20. 10, 5, Michael Hawkins, touchdown.
0: This Saturday, WVU travels to Charlotte, North Carolina for a neutral site matchup with the Virginia Cavaliers. 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

102 WVAQ winners for the 2026 Emmy Awards will drop later tonight. The Pitt enters the ceremony as the most nominated program with 25 nominations. How about that? Actors, show producers, casting team. I bet even the catering crew and janitor could take one of those trophies home tonight. Here's Malcolm Todd.

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2: 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I'm John Williams. I grew up here, attended Morgantown High School and WVU, and now my wife and I are raising our two boys in the same community that raised me. That's why I understand what most of us want, a fair shot to earn a decent life if you're willing to work hard and a future we can afford. I'm running to be your voice in the state Senate. I'd be honored to earn your vote this November.
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0: West Virginia isn't just where I live, it's part of who I am. I'm John Williams. I grew up here, attended Morgantown High School and WVU, and now my wife and I are raising our two boys in the same community that raised me. That's why I understand what most of us want. A fair shot to earn a decent life if you're willing to work hard and a future we can afford. I'm running to be your voice in the state Senate. I'd be honored to earn your vote this November.
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3: West Virginia isn't just where I live, it's part of who I am. I'm John Williams. I grew up here, attended Morgantown High School and WVU, and now my wife and I are raising our two boys in the same community that raised me. That's why I understand what most of us want, a fair shot to earn a decent life if you're willing to work hard and a future we can afford. I'm running to be your voice in the state Senate. I'd be honored to earn your vote.

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key, the Pittsburgh Steelers getting their first regular season win over the Falcons yesterday. QB Aaron Rodgers commented in a press conference that his 2018 to 2020 relationship with retired racer Danica Patrick lacked intimacy and was emotionally challenging. Man. Rodgers adds that she was depressed and not fun to be around.

0: Hit Music Channel 102 WVAQ. It is Gracie Abrams on the afternoon show. J9 in for Matt Kelly this week. Happy belated birthday to Gracie, by the way. Turning 27 recently. Wonder if she would ever consider celebrating on an alpaca farm. 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You can enter to win some amazing prizes like a Smoky Mountain getaway. 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
1: West Virginia isn't just where I live, it's part of who I am. I'm John Williams. I grew up here, attended Morgantown High School and WVU, and now my wife and I are raising our two boys in the same community that raised me. That's why I understand what most of us want, a fair shot to earn a decent life if you're willing to work hard and a future we can afford. I'm running to be your voice in the state Senate. I'd be honored to earn your vote this November.
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2: 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Remaining sunny until nightfall, mostly clear and cooler this evening with a low at 50. Plenty of sunshine Tuesday, going to be warmer with a high of 80.

this was a thing of the past, but Long John Silver's is bringing back its Talk Like a Pirate Day on September 19th, which is Saturday. So guess who? Talk Like Pirates can get a free piece of hand-battered fish or a chicken plank at participating locations, and customers who dress like pirates can claim a larger offer. 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Ahoy, mateys! Here's Morgan Wallen on the afternoon show. No.

0: the question is, were you an accident? And the answer a lot of times can be found in the gap between you and your siblings.
1: Right, the age gap,
0: Yeah, if you have an older brother and sister,

0: sister, and they're within 2 or 3 years of each other, and then 9 years later you came along, that probably wasn't a plan. That may have been, but probably not.
1: Probably not.
0: That's generally how you can spot that.
1: Yeah,
0: and then you can avoid going and asking these questions directly to your parents.
1: Yeah, or just want to make them feel uncomfortable in front of the whole family.
0: You were a mistake, too. And I wish you were never born is best yelled over top of a birthday cake. I think we can all agree that's right. The time to do it.
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4: West Virginia isn't just where I live, it's part of who I am. I'm John Williams. I grew up here, attended Morgantown High School and WVU, and now my wife and I are raising our two boys in the same community that raised me. 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

Get ready, because the one and only Darcy Lynn is coming to Morgantown. The ventriloquist superstar who stole America's heart on America's Got Talent is bringing her hilarious cast of characters to Metropolitan Theater. 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
2: 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I'm John Williams. I grew up here, attended Morgantown High School and WVU, and now my wife and I are raising our two boys in the same community that raised me. That's why I understand what most of us want. 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I'd be honored to earn your vote this November.
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3: All right, let's do this thing. A Monday ride home. We survived another one. Congratulations. And congratulations also in order to Lady Gaga. She's now a mother. Welcoming her first child with fiancé Michael Polanski over the weekend. The gender of the child has not been revealed. All we know is that the kid is a little monster. I say we get the ride home started with this one. Little baby shower gift for them. And also a family four-pack of tickets to Alpaca Acres in Oakland, Maryland up for grabs this hour.

Life with Zara Larson. It's The Ride Home, 102 WBAQ, J9N for Matt Kelly this week. And we now know September 26th, WVU taking on Oklahoma State. That is going to be a prime time matchup in Morgantown, 7 p.m. kickoff. And on my birthday, too. What a gift.

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0: Get ready, because the one and only Darcy Lynn is coming to Morgantown. 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
1: Justin and Hailey Bieber dropping photos on Instagram over the weekend, marking their 8th wedding anniversary in Yellowstone Park. The couple has been married since September 2018. Wow, it's been that

102 WBAQ, Jay and I in this week for Matt Kelly, the afternoon show, a Monday ride home. That's right, we're taking our time on our ride today with 21 Pilots and

0: And we got a great giveaway right now. 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Got a family four-pack of tickets to Alpaca Acres in Oakland, Maryland. Let's play Dolly Parton or Fortune Cookie, all right? These are phrases that might come from the late legend, something Dolly might say. 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

0: West Virginia isn't just where I live, it's part of who I am. I'm John Williams. I grew up here, attended Morgantown High School and WVU, and now my wife and I are raising our two boys in the same community that raised me. That's why I understand what most of us want. A fair shot to earn a decent life if you're willing to work hard and a future we can afford. I'm running to be your voice in the state Senate. I'd be honored to earn your vote this November.
1: John Williams for the Senate.
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5: 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Remaining sunny until nightfall, mostly clear and cooler this evening with a low at 50. Plenty of sunshine Tuesday, going to be warmer with a high of 80.

0: from Steve Lacy on the ride home. It's called Oh Yeah, 102 WVAQ. I don't know why I said that like Macho Man Randy Savage, but he was one of my favorites too. Love him and Dolly Parton. And this is what we're doing right now. We're playing Dolly Parton or Fortune Cookie for a chance to win a family four-pack of passes to Alpaca Acres, located in Oakland, Maryland. 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
1: Missy.
0: Oh, hello, Missy. What are you doing right now?
1: Hello. Just going to the gym.
0: Okay. End of a Monday work day. Now you got to work on your fitness.
1: That's right. You got it.
0: Hey, were you a big Dolly Parton fan? I mean, I think everybody was. I don't know. I can't be friends with somebody who is not a Dolly fan.
1: I love this, but I don't know if I'd say a huge fan, but who doesn't love Dolly?
0: Yeah, you know, the movies, the music, all the quotes, which, by the way, is what we're doing right now. We're playing Dolly Parton or Fortune Cookie for Alpaca Acres, a family four-pack. 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Now, Missy, these are phrases that might come from Dolly, like things she might have said in interviews in the past, or they could be printed on a piece of paper that you pull out of a fortune cookie.
1: Okay.
0: All right, so two out of three correct gets you the passes.
1: I'm ready.
0: All right, first quote here. Find out who you are and do it on purpose. Was that Dolly or a fortune cookie?
1: That's Dolly.
0: That is correct. Yeah, Dolly said, find out who you are, honey. Do it on purpose. That's good advice. Next one. There is no angry way to say bubbles. Fortune cookie or Dolly?
1: Fortune cookie.
0: Woo! That is correct. Yeah.
1: All right.
0: So we don't even really need to continue, but let's just see if you would have gotten the third one right. Don't get so busy making a living that you forget to make a life.
1: That's Dolly.
0: Definitely.

0: And you can get more details, alpacaacresmd.com. Hang on for me.
1: Thank you.
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3: 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There goes Michael Hawkins, 35, breaks a tackle, 40. He's at the midfield mark. He's at the 40. He's at the 30, to the 20, 10, 5. Michael Hawkins, touchdown.
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102 WVAQ Ride Home with Stella Lefty, Jay Knight in for Matt Kelly this week, the afternoon show. And I was reading about this over the weekend. Among new home builders, urinals and skinny dipping pools are a must-have. And listen, if you can't afford both a urinal and a skinny dipping pool, I say go with the pool. Because it can technically double as a urinal. Here's Temper City.

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All love for all of them. 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
1: West Virginia isn't just where I live, it's part of who I am. I'm John Williams. I grew up here, attended Morgantown High School and WVU, and now my wife and I are raising our two boys in the same community that raised me. That's why I understand what most of us want, a fair shot to earn a decent life if you're willing to work hard and a future we can afford. I'm running to be your voice in the state Senate. I'd be honored to earn your vote this November.
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0: West Virginia isn't just where I live, it's part of who I am. I'm John Williams. I grew up here, attended Morgantown High School and WVU, and now my wife and I are raising our two boys in the same community that raised me. That's why I understand what most of us want. A fair shot to earn a decent life if you're willing to work hard and a future we can afford. I'm running to be your voice in the state Senate. I'd be honored to earn your vote this November.
1: John Williams for the Senate.
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0: the question is, were you an accident? And the answer a lot of times can be found in the gap between you and your siblings.
1: Right, the age gap, yep.
0: Yeah, if you have an older brother and sister and they're within 2 or 3 years of each other, and then 9 years later you came along, that probably wasn't a plan. That may have been, but probably not.
1: Probably not,
0: yeah. That's generally how you can spot that.
1: Yeah,
0: and then you can avoid going and asking these questions directly to your parents.
1: Yeah, or just want to make them feel uncomfortable in front of the whole family.
0: You were a mistake, and I wish you were never born is best yelled over top of a birthday cake. I think we can all agree that's the time to do it.
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0: Get ready, because the one and only Darcy Lynn is coming to Morgantown. 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

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Remaining sunny until nightfall, mostly clear and cooler this evening with a low at 50. Plenty of sunshine Tuesday. Going to be warmer with a high of 80.

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Say I got drive, I don't need a car. 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Fall off what? 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

0: Get ready, because the one and only Darcy Lynn is coming to Morgantown. The ventriloquist superstar who stole America's heart on America's Got Talent is bringing her hilarious cast of characters to Metropolitan Theater. 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

102 WBAQ, thanks for choosing to roll with us today. Jay Knight all week in for Matt Kelly, the afternoon show. 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
1: Quarterback run, draw play. There goes Michael Hawkins, 35, breaks a tackle, 40. He's at the midfield mark. He's at the 40. He's at the 30, to the 20. 10, 5, Michael Hawkins, touchdown.
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1: West Virginia isn't just where I live, it's part of who I am. I'm John Williams. I grew up here, attended Morgantown High School and WVU, and now my wife and I are raising our two boys in the same community that raised me. That's why I understand what most of us want, a fair shot to earn a decent life if you're willing to work hard and a future we can afford. I'm running to be your voice in the state Senate. I'd be honored to earn your vote this November.
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1: 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Mostly clear skies tonight, low of 51. Tomorrow, sunny skies, high of 82. Tomorrow night, mostly clear, low 60. Wednesday, sunny skies, high 86. Now back to the hits.

Loving that one from Miley on 102 WVAQ. 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